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2: 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So simple to get on the callback list as well. 60099 is the number you're texting. 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That's the word Friday at the start of your text, then your name so I know what to call you, and then your postcode so we can check you live in Kent, because Kent people can only play and win. 60099 is the number. 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
2: There would be no better way to finish summer than to have an extra £1,000 in your back pocket. 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So let's get that sorted right now. We're giving it away later on today at 6 p.m. We're basically doing a bank transfer of £1,000 to somebody, and I want it to be you. But first, you have to get your name on the callback list. To do that, the quickest way is to send me a text. 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Text twice, we'll give you five entries. You've got to be 16 or over to enter, and entries will close later on today at 6 p.m. Good luck.
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2: Hey you, it's Ben here from Getting You Home, and this is really one of your last opportunities because, let's face it, when you get into today, you're going to be busy, maybe you're going to be having a little nap, potentially you've got things to go and do. So when will you find the time to get your name in the hat to win £1,000? £1,000 Friday is on, but only until 6 o'clock tonight, because that's when the winner will be picked and called back. The good thing about this is you've got great potential of winning, because only someone in Kent will win this cash. So to get your name on the callback list, to grab that money, the number you're texting is 60099. That's 60099. 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The reason why I need your name is so I know what to call you when I call you back tonight and say, hey, you've won £1,000 Friday. And the reason why we need Friday at the start of the text is because that's what gets you on the £1,000 Friday callback list. So text now. 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You've got to be 16 or over, and entries close tonight at 6 p.m. when a winner will be chosen at random. 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
2: How would £1,000 change your life? Just think about it right now. We've had summer, that's expensive. Things always leave in bank account unexpectedly throughout August. Would £1,000 help just top up that bank balance? If it would, let's get you in to win right now. Our callback list is open to get on there. You've got to text the word Friday, then your name and postcode to 60099. That is the word Friday, then your name, and then your postcode to 60099. Now, this isn't a competition happening all across the world right now. Not even across different counties. It's happening right here in Kent. We're going to have a Kent-based winner. So there's no reason why it cannot be you and your name pulled off that callback list later on today at 6 p.m. If you text once Friday, name and postcode 60099, you're going to get one entry onto our callback list. But if you text twice, we'll give you five, because that second text will activate your bonus entries and you'll receive three for free. 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You've got to be 16 or over to enter, and entries will close later on today at 6 p.m. So if you're sending a text right now, put your phone on loud and make sure you don't miss that call. Good luck.
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2: 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But your time is running out to get your name on the callback list, so there is literally no time like the present. Grab your phone for me, because I'd love to give you a shock at 6 o'clock this evening by calling you back and giving you this cash. So simple to get on the callback list as well. 60099 is the number you're texting. In the message, start with the word Friday, then your name and your postcode. You can have that text sent in 20 seconds. That's the word Friday at the start of your text, then your name so I know what to call you, and then your postcode so we can check you live in Kent, because Kent people can only play and win. 60099 is the number. Now, let me ask you something. When was the last time you walked into a shop and you saw an offer of buy two, get three for free? This doesn't happen, does it? 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Friday, your name and postcode in the text. You've got to be 16 or over, and entries close tonight at 6 p.m. when we'll be calling back the next £1,000 Friday winner.
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2: How would £1,000 change your life? 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If it would, let's get you in to win right now. Our callback list is open. To get on there, you've got to text the word Friday, then your name and postcode to 60099. That is the word Friday, then your name, and then your postcode to 60099. Now, this isn't a competition happening all across the world right now. Not even across different counties. It's happening right here in Kent. We're going to have a Kent-based winner. 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
2: From the Sky News Centre at 5. Hopes fading for 33 British tourists missing in flash floods in Nepal and Tibet. The torrents killed more

0: More than 400 people, with the King and Queen describing their heartbreak at events. Britain's offering £5 million in assistance. Speaking at the Oval Office, Donald Trump says America's aid will also be sent to the region.
1: That was a brutal, that was mud and water as a mixture. Nobody's ever seen anything quite like that. We're very powerful, strong, well-built buildings were wiped out like they were toothpicks.
0: Redcar and Cleveland Council says more than 200 extra officers have been drafted in to help police keep residents safe following a string of recent incidents near Middlesbrough. Two people died in a house fire, while seven others were killed in a head-on crash. The clean-up of one of England's largest illegal waste tips has cost taxpayers an estimated £6 million. It's taken 5 months to clear the 150-metre-long trail deposited in a field in Kidlington, Oxfordshire, last year. The Scottish Government says it's reviewing who can access IVF on the NHS with the potential expansion of treatment. It could mean single women and more couples becoming eligible. Rangers, Hibs and Motherwell all went out in the Conference League playoffs. Rangers were beaten on penalties by Blyblonets in Czechia. Motherwell suffered a 7-2 aggregate loss at Freiburg. Hibs threw away a 2-1 lead to lose 3-2 to Ghent. Manager David Gray was crestfallen.
2: Extremely large portions of that game, I was really proud of what I was watching in terms of the effort, the desire, the commitment, the intensity to try and get back into the game and then to go and win the game, which I thought the players probably deserved for their second half efforts. But the game and the tie has been decided in that last 5 minutes, as you say there, with two huge moments in both boxes, and unfortunately we're on the wrong side of both.
0: And campaigners are calling for repeat drink drivers to be fitted with alcohol locks before returning to the road. The device stops the car from starting unless the driver passes a breath test. That's the latest. I'm Faye De Silva.
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5: 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It's breakfast with Rob and Becca as we head into a 3-day weekend.
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5: 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I mean, that's a pretty small investment of your Friday morning and a possibility of having a very, very different weekend.
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3: Look, we've had an unbelievable summer, but doesn't it feel like someone's just flicked the autumn switch this week? The skies are grey, there's a lot of rain, the days are feeling shorter. Maybe it's time to chase the sunshine. £1,000 could get you a lot closer to a beach and just mainly somewhere warm.
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12: From the Sky News Centre at 6. Nepal and China are warning of a fresh risk of flooding from fast-filling lakes as they attempt to recover from this week's deadly disaster. Almost 500 people have died. Over 1,000 remain unaccounted for, including 33 UK nationals. Search and rescue operations are underway in the debris-strewn valleys and hillsides of Nepal and neighbouring Tibet. This man survived.
13: Everything has gone. Rice, corn, clothes, the tea shop. Everything was swept away by the flood. The only thing left is me and my clothes.
12: More than 200 extra police officers have been drafted in following a series of violent events near Middlesbrough. A deadly house fire in Grangetown, a wrong-way car crash and vehicles ramming into homes may all be linked to organised crime. Andy Burnham's announced a crackdown on cowboy builders and intimidating bailiffs. The Prime Minister says he'll introduce measures to help people find trusted traders, but critics

0: Critics say his scheme is half-baked. Campaigners are calling for repeat drink drivers to have their cars fitted with alcohol locks before returning to the road. The device stops a vehicle from starting unless the driver passes a breath test. It follows a government consultation aimed at tackling road deaths. Simon Williams from the RAC says alcohol locks are necessary.
1: It's stopping someone getting behind the wheel drunk again. And we know from data that there are 27,000 people who have been convicted of drink driving multiple occasions in the last 11 years. So it does seem as if, you know, the ban isn't enough.
0: Ministers say they've looked into lowering alcohol limits, tougher penalties and the use of alcohol locks. The actor who voiced Optimus Prime in Transformers and Eeyore in Winnie the Pooh has died. Peter Cullen was 85. And it was a miserable night for Scottish sides in Europe, with Rangers, Hibs and Motherwell all crashing out of the Conference League. Brighton progressed, though, with a 4-0 win over Tromso. That's the latest. I'm Jenny Barsby.
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5: Just gone 6 o'clock, it's KMFM Breakfast with Rob and Becca on £1,000 Friday. You might remember, if you listened this time last month when we were doing this, that we said it could be your Yes Day fund if you won.
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6: Oh, don't you always just end up spending so much more than you plan to, whether that's days out, childcare, ice creams, they rack up, petrol, cinema trips, just endless snacks. 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
5: 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So look, we've got your chance to win this money. It's really simple. All you need to do is send a text message to be in the callback list for tonight.
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5: 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It's the last one before Christmas. So you could argue that this one might be a less entered £1,000 Friday, possibly. Who knows?
6: 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Yeah. 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
5: 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Entries will close today at 6 p.m. and it could be you winning tonight. 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
2: At 6:29, it's Kate Faulkner. The Gurkha Nepalese community in Kent have been telling us of their disbelief over the flash floods in Nepal and Tibet. 469 people have now been confirmed dead, with more than 1,000 still missing, including 33 UK nationals. Kent Fire and Rescue have been called to a blaze at a business in Harrietsham. It broke out at a sauna at a premises in Greenway Lanes. It's thought to have been sparked by a faulty log burner, which set the roof alight. No swim warnings have been issued for several Kent beaches after Southern Water confirmed stormwater overflow was released into the sea. Signs have been put up across Thanet from Kingsgate Bay to Dumpton Gap in Broadstairs. Andy Burnham's announced a crackdown on cowboy builders and intimidating bailiffs. The Prime Minister says he'll introduce measures to help people find trusted traders. And bosses in Maidstone have secured nearly £20,000 from the Chewing Gum Task Force following a successful campaign last year. Figures show there was an 86% drop in discarded gum in public places like streets and parks, which reduces risks to wildlife. That's the latest. The next up, updates at 7.
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0: Kent's weather.
2: Dry and bright this morning with the chance of showers later and highs of 24. Outbreaks of rain across the long weekend with some sunny spells as well. Highs of 23.
1: 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Kent's weather.
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2: Nearly completed the week. It's Rob and Becca in for Noomi on Friday, the 28th of August, as we head into the bank holiday weekend. It's not any old Friday.
3: No, it's not. It's £1,000 Friday.
2: We kind of figured that next time that we speak, anyway, me and you, with Noomi, it will be the beginning of September. And it kind of feels like it's a good time to hit reset a little bit, you know?
3: Yeah, why does September also feel like January?
2: It does
3: without
2: a
3: the resolutions.
2: Without and the Christmas bills. But
3: yeah,
2: you have got August bills instead. Yeah, because we like back to routines, you're like back to work properly. Summer is very much done. Very much done. How nice would it be for you to be able to hit reset in September and grab yourself £1,000 in cash?
3: And you could win that £1,000 in cash by 6 p.m. tonight. 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
2: 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There it goes. To 60099. Now, the minute you do that, your name is going to appear on this rather light callback list for Ben tonight. He will be picking one person at random off of that list. It'll only be you if you are texting right now. You've got nothing to lose. Do it.
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2: One, two, three, four. 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Got to be 16 or over, and entries will close tonight at 6 o'clock. But look, get the first one away now, right? So it's done. You're in the draw. Remember, we tell you this all the time. There's been quite a few KMFM breakfast winners, and this is why. Is because you're only playing against people in Kent. 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

0: Boy and Die Die, KMFM at breakfast. It's 20 to 7. Sun looking like it's making an appearance today, which is
1: rather
0: nice.
1: I know, this is nice.
0: It's Rob and Becca as we get going for the bank holiday weekend.
1: Yes, have you seen that Dolly Parton has left one final song for fans to hear in 2046?
0: Do you know what? 2046?
1: Yeah.
0: Because she would have been 100.
1: So it'd be on her 100th birthday.
0: It's, I just quite like the idea of leaving a legacy anyway.
1: Mm-hmm.
0: But then the idea of really thinking about that and there's something else for the fans to look forward to. It's really, that's a nice touch, isn't it?
1: Yeah, and it's on CD.
0: Is it?
1: And she's put it with a CD player so that we have a way to listen to it.
0: Oh, wow. Yeah, can you imagine how many CD players can be left in 2046?
1: Yeah, that's she's crazy. Thought it all through.
0: What a wild week it has been. Right, Sabrina Carpenter talking about country music. She put the most amazing tribute to Dolly on socials. We'll do Espresso next.
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4: Things are looking pretty quiet this morning on Kent's roads. Main things are some roadworks to watch out for. Ramsgate A256 Hayne Road in both directions is closed due to water main works. Roadworks also making things busier than normal on Rochester's Commercial Road and Maidstone's Fair Meadow. We are on 01 227 786 106. 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
2: 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Traffic and travel.
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0: £1,000 Friday. It's Rob and Beck. Obviously, we can't play the game, whereas you can. But I did say to you yesterday, what would you do with the money if you could win a grand today at 6 o'clock?
1: What I would do, I would go away or just even bank it for the autumn fund, like, to be honest.
0: Autumn fund. Yeah. What do you kind of see is in the autumn fund?
1: So much. many things. Winter clothes,
0: okay,
1: for one.
0: All right, yeah,
1: getting ready for that. Swapping over the summer wardrobe. What about you?
0: I would probably have it for the rainy day pot.
1: Yeah.
0: Because, like, yeah, we did purchase a Leeds Castle pass when May was born. But, you know, when it's really teeming it down like it was the other day, we're going to want to go and do stuff indoors. So that's probably what I would spend it on. So if, like us, you're going to bank it for an autumn or winter fund, £1,000 in cash, it could be yours tonight. It just relies on you having your name in our callback list. Is it there yet?
1: All you need to do is text the word Friday, then your name, and then your postcode to 60099.
0: That's the word Friday, F-R-I-D-A-Y, uppercase, lowercase, doesn't matter. As long as it says the word Friday, send that through with your name and Kent postcode to 60099.
1: I think the best part about this is that you won't have to wait long if you get that call tonight.
0: Six
1: That's
0: o'clock.
1: When you could be winning the money. So text the word Friday, your name, and then your postcode to 60099.
0: As you know, if you text twice, you'll pay twice, but you'll get 3 bonus entries for free, which means you'll be in the draw 5 times.
1: You must be 16 or over, and entries close today at 6 p.m. when you could be getting that call.
0: Good luck. 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

0: Calvin Harris with Rag & Bone Man Giant. It's Rob and Becca in for Noomi as we head into the bank holiday weekend.
1: Have you heard about the guy that won the lottery over in the US?
0: I am so frustrated by this story.
1: It's so frustrating.
0: Because I don't understand. If you're going to buy a ticket to something, mm-hmm. you keep that ticket safe, no?
1: Yeah, I would. I mean, he didn't.
0: No, and cost him.
1: Yeah, you could say that.
0: A lot of money. We'll tell you about him after news, travel and weather for Kent next.
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18: The M2 exit slip road at Junction 3 starting to queue up a little bit. We're seeing delays of over half an hour to passengers at Eurotunnel this morning. And roadworks around Ramsgate's Hayne Road, Rochester's Commercial Road, Southleet's Spring Road and Tenterland's Appledore Road could add some time this morning.
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19: At 7 o'clock, it's Kate Faulkner.
20: Medway councillor says the devastation of the flash floods in Nepal goes beyond disbelief. More than 400 people have died, with at least 33 British nationals among those who are still missing. It's as authorities are warning of the risk of further floods, with mountain lakes close to overflowing. Nina Garang is a representative of the Gurkha Nepalese community in Kent.
21: It is beyond disbelief. It is heartbreaking. It is tragic. Or just come to terms with it. And if we from the outside are feeling this way, you can just about imagine how devastating it is for the people living through it.
20: Britain is offering £5 million in assistance. A man's been charged with arson following a fire at a house in Gillingham. Crews were called to the blaze on Canterbury Street on August 12th. John Pearson, who's 44 and doesn't have a permanent address, has been bailed until he's due back in court next month. Campaigners are calling for repeat drink drivers to be handed alcohol locks before returning to the road. The device stops a car from starting unless the driver passes a breath test. It's following a government consultation aimed at tackling road deaths. Simon Williams is from the RAC. He says alco locks are necessary.
22: It's stopping someone getting behind the wheel drunk again. And we know from data that there are 27,000 people who've been convicted of drink driving multiple occasions in the last 11 years. So it does seem as if, you know, the ban isn't enough.
20: Ministers say they're looking into lowering alcohol limits and tougher penalties. And almost a third of houses built in a new development in Dartford could be used as temporary accommodation for councils outside of Kent. There are

0: Suggestions of the 750 properties at Knights Reach, 86 have been secured by Basildon and Newham is interested in 153. It's marked anger from local councillors. Dartford Labour MP Jim Dixon has called on ministers to take steps to prevent it.
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0: Bob Bonnow and Gillingham have signed a striker on loan from Premier League side Nottingham Forest. 20-year-old Lamin Silla will stay at Priestfield for the rest of the season. He's previously played in the Greek Under-19 Super League for Olympiakos. That's the latest. The next update's at 7:30.
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2: Kent weather.
0: Dry and bright this morning, but there's a chance of showers later with highs of 24. Outbreaks of rain across the long weekend with some sunny spells, highs of 23.
1: 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Kent weather.
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2: Good morning, it's KMFM Breakfast on Friday the 28th of August. Robin Becker here, and very nearly September. And the one thing I love about September is holidays. They become so much cheaper.
3: It's funny you say that. I was just looking on a famous brand of website. The same holiday for last week as compared to in 2 weeks' time.
2: Okay.
3: It's like nearly £600 less per person.
2: Wow, that's so significant. It really does add up, doesn't it?
3: It does change. So this £1,000 Friday win today, if you haven't got kids, could be the cheap holiday window opportunity.
2: Yeah, and I think you should take that opportunity. 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
3: Come on, do it right now. 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The word Friday must be at the start of your message. F-R-I-D-A-Y. 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

0: New music from Cat's Eye called Animal at KMFM. It's Breakfast with Rob and Becca in for Noomi. Bank holiday weekend just around the corner, so we're going to try and get you there as quick as we can this morning with the Chainsmokers. And Robbie Williams coming up next.
1: So there's this man in the States who won $5.8 million in the lottery.
0: Jeez.
1: But couldn't redeem it.
0: Because?
1: He didn't realise that he had actually won. And over there, I don't know what the time frame here is, but you get a year to redeem it.
0: Oh, what, the ticket? Yeah, okay. What, so you hadn't taken the ticket in?
1: Yeah, so he had the winning numbers, and then for a whole year, well, coming up to a year, hadn't clocked that he had won. And then they started pushing out in his area that someone in this area has got the winning ticket and the winning numbers.
0: Well, they did that over here too, no?
1: Yeah, so they did that. He didn't even realise it was his sister that told him. And then when he looked at his ticket, it was the day before, the last day that he can claim the money.
0: God, I was lucky then. So he took it in and won the money.
1: No, he didn't, because it was a Sunday. So he thought that the lottery HQ won't be open.
0: Okay, so he took it in on a Monday.
1: No, because that was a public holiday. So, right. And then I think he was might have been busy on the Tuesday. Took it in on the Wednesday. And they said, I'm so sorry.
0: Well, they didn't give him the money?
1: You're 3 days late. He was out.
0: It sounds like the non-winning like version of Craig David's 7 days, isn't it? I thought I won the lottery on Sunday. Got no money by Monday. And on Wednesday.
1: Shouldn't have waited until Wednesday.
0: No, exactly. Well, don't be that person today. Because if you wait until after 6 o'clock, you're not going to be on £1,000 Friday. We'll tell you more next. Hey.

0: Robbie Williams, rock DJ, music sounding pretty awesome for a Friday morning. You're on with Rob and Becca on KMFM at breakfast. Bank holiday weekend is on the way, and we've got the good feelings, we've got the good vibes. We'd love for you to be our £1,000 Friday winner for August. It's on until 6 o'clock tonight, and we say this all the time, this is the competition to come and play, because there's really not a lot to it.
1: No, it is literally a text. There's no trick questions. There's no hoops to jump through.
0: No.
1: You send a text, you could get called tonight at 6 o'clock being told you've won £1,000.
0: And the best bit about it is that you can enter this competition and you can do it in 20 seconds. Like, it really isn't going to take you any longer than that. Let's prove it. Go.
1: So to enter, grab your phone out and open the messaging app. Text the word Friday, then your name, and then your postcode to 60099.
0: There's so much time, you can actually send it twice. The text Friday with your name and postcode to 60099.
1: See, that easy.
0: It really is. It doesn't take any more than that. The only thing that you do have to do is pick up the phone tonight at 6 o'clock. So we do say this a lot. Set an alarm, because some people have it on silent. So set an alarm on your phone for like 2 minutes to six tonight. That's the only thing we would also do to make sure you pick up the phone. Then it could be you winning tonight.
1: And what a way to walk into the long weekend as well. A phone call from Ben. You've won £1,000, 3 days of just feeling incredible.
0: Come on, send that text message to us right now. We're waiting for you to do it. Text the word Friday with your name and your Kent postcode to 60099.
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0: There's your five entries. Got to be 16 or over. Entries will close at 6 p.m. tonight. 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In fact, you've got an advert break today. Travel news coming up, and then we're back into those hits. Somba's single Homewrecker is going to sound awesome for Friday morning. We'll do it next.
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17: Usual Friday stuff looking okay early on. You've got delays at Eurotunnel of 13 minutes to passengers, and then roadworks like the major set in Ramsgate on Hayne Road, Tenterden, Appledore, Margate's Hartsdown Road, and Dimchurch High Street could take a couple of extra minutes to get through. Let us know if we're missing something this morning. We're on 01-227-786-106.
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1: As you head into the bank holiday weekend, have you heard about the drunk wasps?
0: No, but this really scares me. It's my biggest fear is wasps.
1: Apparently they're going on a little bit of a stinging rampage at the moment because of all the weather that we've had. The fruit has been fermenting on the trees. The wasps have been eating that fruit and are drunk.
0: Does this mean they're more skilled stingers or worse?
1: No, I mean, are you more skilled when you've had a couple of wines? No, exactly.
0: Open to interpretation.
1: Just like stinging walls and all sorts of stuff. So they reckon this weekend, look out for them in Kent, especially if you live in or around like the apple orchards.
0: Oh, wow, okay.
1: Yeah, so look out for that this weekend. You have been warned.
0: The latest headlines now at 7:30, it's Kate Faulkner. There are reports this morning a senior nurse at Dartford's Darren Valley Hospital is among those missing in Nepal following flash floods. 33 Britons are still unaccounted for. More than 460 people have been confirmed dead. It's thought a faulty log burner is behind a blaze which broke out at a business in Harrietsham. Kent Fire and Rescue were called to the premises in Greenway Lane yesterday afternoon to reports a sauna had caught alight. The Prime Minister's brought the rollout of a new scheme to tackle violence against women and girls forward by 18 months. Ministers say the move will help protect victims and pursue offenders quickly. Hundreds of houses built in a new development in Dartford could be used as temporary accommodation for councils outside of Kent. 750 properties are being built at Knights Reach. 86 have been secured by Basildon and Newham is interested in another 153. And stars Nicola Coughlan, Hugh Bonneville and Matt Lucas have joined a campaign to protect against AI voice cloning. They want to block technology which can replicate a real person's voice. That's the latest. The next update's at 8.
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4: Kent's weather.
0: Dry and bright this morning with a chance of showers later and highs of 24. Outbreaks of rain across the long weekend with some sunny spells as well. Highs of 23.
3: 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Kent's weather.
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0: back here for your Friday morning. We made it.
1: Got there. And kind of walking into the, or so say skipping into the bank holiday weekend on a £1,000 Friday. Now, earlier on, we said that it could be, if you haven't got kids, money to book now a cheaper holiday that the kids go back to school next week.
0: But the kids do go back to school next week, and it is so expensive, isn't it?
1: So expensive. We were only talking earlier this week about the shopping list of all the things you might need to get, like new shoes, uniform or PE kit.
0: The school bags, the books, potentially. The books are so expensive.
1: The stationery. And somehow they need all of that. It's not like you can't just pick some of it.
0: Oh, no, it's not optional.
1: They need some of it. So imagine walking into Westwood Cross, Fremlin Walk, the designer outlet in Ashford, or Bluewater, knowing KMFM had paid for it with £1,000 in cash.
0: And you could win that £1,000 in cash by 6 p.m. tonight. You don't even have to wait long for it. 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
1: 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Now, here comes the cool thing. 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
0: Traffic and travel.
17: Slow traffic on the M2 exit slip road coastbound at Junction 3 Sturry. You've got your usual busyness on the A28 Island Road at the A291 Sturry Hill. Other than that, it's looking all right on Kent's roads today. Main thing to worry about are some road works like Swanscombe's Galley Hill Road, Ramsgate's A256 Hayne Road, Rochester's Commercial Road and Belvedere's Bexley Road. We're on 01227 786 106.
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1: Hi. This is an interesting development coming from the Domino's pizza camp.
0: Ooh, ah.
1: They are trialling, if you take any of the long trains up north, that you'll be able to order a pizza at a stop. Yeah?
0: Yeah.
1: And then a delivery driver's just waiting for you and you just like take it from the platform and then move on again. I'm like, it's always, we don't ever get anything like that in Kent. But then I was thinking about it. I thought, if you were getting a Southeastern, if you were maybe worked in London, you're in Victoria and you're going back to Dover, would you need to get a pizza delivered like midway, like Sittingbourne perhaps?
0: I think there's always a time and a place for a pizza on a train.
1: Oh, do you? You believe that it's okay?
0: I love this idea. I think it's great. I do think it could be a bit stressful if you've got a packed out carriage though. Can you imagine trying to get your pizza?
1: Oh,
0: excuse
1: man.
0: Me.
1: Yeah, excuse me. Let me out. I need to deliver. The doors are closing. Like, yeah, no.
0: Yeah.
1: Awful. Absolutely awful idea. Well, they're trialing it this weekend for bank holiday weekend. So we'll have to see how it goes. But I think you're right. I think it's doomed before it's begun, isn't it? I think possibly. All right, Justin Bieber, we'll play a TLC classic for you next as well.

0: AMFM at breakfast always tends to be that people that are working on the roadworks get a little bit of a bad time, don't they? Because it's overrunning or whatever. Very rarely do we get the opportunity to say this.
1: Yeah, Ramsgate's A256 Hayne Road has reopened early. That's between Canterbury Road. Woo! Manston Road.
0: I mean, it's a big deal because I can imagine the amount of people that have been struggling to get around that.
1: It
0: last
1: really affects the journey, doesn't it?
0: Jeez. Well, good work, whoever's been working on that. We appreciate you. Thank you for getting it done. And in bad weather as well, just proving that things are possible.
1: If I had a hat, it would be off.
0: It would be off. So we'll just leave that there. What's happening? Oh, say it. Final day today.
1: Final gameplay, yeah.
0: Who's going to win a grand? We will find out after news, travel and weather next.
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7: M25 anti-clock looking busy at the Dartford tunnels, as is the M2 exit slip road at Junction 3. Eurotunnel, the delay's starting to build. It's bank holiday weekend, that's probably why. And as you just heard a second ago, Ramsgate's Hayne Road, those major roadworks that were supposed to be there until Tuesday have actually finished early. However, Rochester's Commercial Road, Maidstone's Fairmeadow, Dimchurch High Street and Margate's Hartsdown Road all still there, adding a couple of minutes to your journeys this morning. We're on 01 227 786 106, called The Jam Line, hands-free.
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8: At 8 o'clock, here's Kate Faulkner. There are reports this morning a senior nurse at a Kent hospital is among those missing in Nepal. Sarada Simkada works at Darrent Valley in Dartford and hasn't been heard from since the devastating flash flood on the Nepal-Tibet border on Wednesday. More than 460 people have now been confirmed dead. Medway councillor Nina Gurung is a representative of the Gurkha Nepalese community in Kent. She says they're doing what they can.
9: We're just waiting for further confirmation between different community leaders to coordinate a sort of fundraising or anything we can do to express to Nepal that, Nepal, you're not alone.
8: It comes amid fears of further floods in the region. Figures from the RSPCA show reports of animals being beaten in Kent has risen by 52% in the last 5 years. 600 reports have been made in just the last 12 months. The charity say the incidences spike over the summer and they're launching a new awareness campaign. No swim warnings have been issued for several Kent beaches after stormwater overflow was released into the sea. Signs have been put up across Thanet from Kingsgate Bay to Dumpton Gap in Broadstairs. Another warning is also in place at West Bay in Westgate and Folsom Rock in Margate following heavy rain overnight. There are calls for those convicted of repeat drink driving offences to be handed mandatory alcohol locks for their vehicles. They stop a car from starting unless the driver passes a breath test. Simon Williams is from the RAC.
10: That then takes the risk off the road, because we know from experience, unfortunately, there are an awful lot of people that will commit drink driving despite being banned. So they shouldn't be getting behind the wheel, but they're going to carry on driving again and possibly drunk.
8: It's as figures show there are 27,000 people who have been convicted of multiple drink driving offences over the last decade. The government say they're reviewing alcohol limits and penalties. And a fireworks display set to take place in Dartford has been cancelled over the risk of wildfires. The annual 1812 night at Swanley Park today will instead feature a drone and special effects show. It's after the government issued an emergency alert about wildfires earlier this month. That's the latest. The next update's at 8:30.
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6: Kent weather.
8: Dry and bright this morning with the chance of showers later and highs of 24. Outbreaks of rain.

0: across the long weekend with some sunny spells as well. Highs of 23.
1: 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Kent's weather.
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2: And breakfast with Rob and Becca. Happy Friday.
3: Happy Friday. Yeah, we got there. The bank holiday weekend is on the way and it's our £1,000 Friday day. 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
3: Exactly that. So this is what you need to do. 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And then at the end of that text message, don't have to, but as Beck said, manifest for this. What are you going to spend the cash on?
2: Friday, your name, and then your postcode to 60099. And if you're feeling fruity, let us know what you're going to spend that money on.
3: We'll give you a shout out in a bit, maybe. So I'm just quite interested to see, because I reckon there'll be loads of holidays.
2: Mm-hmm.
3: There'll be loads of back to school conversations. I think, given the amount of broken down cars I passed on the way to work this morning,
2: I literally was about to say cars.
3: Maybe some car bills going on, I don't know. Be interesting to see what you're going to spend the cash on when you win that grand tonight. Imagine it now. Ben calls you. Hi. You've just won £1,000 in cash. What you're spending it on, that's what we want to hear from you now. Friday, your name, your postcode. Friday, your name, your postcode. That's your entry. And then at the end of that text message, let us know what you're spending it on. Send it through to 60099.
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0: 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Where will this month's winner be?
1: They say the holy water's watered down, and this town's lost its faith. Our colors will fade eventually, so if our time is running out, day after day, we'll make the mundane a masterpiece. Oh my, my, oh my, my love, I take one look at you, you're taking me out.

0: Alex Warren with Ordinary on KMFM. 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
1: I know, what a day to cover. You could win £1,000 by 6pm tonight.
0: We asked you to get in touch just after the news at 8 o'clock and let us know what you're spending the money on. Remember, everybody's got a different story and a different reason for wanting to win the money. Our fingers are crossed for you, Bridget, wanting to head home to see Mum in South Africa, who isn't very well at the moment. Fingers crossed, Bridget, for your Mum's recovery as well.
1: Nick wants to spend the money if she wins on, or he wins on, vet bills.
0: Yeah, there'll be a lot of that going on. Katie is prepping up for Christmas. I mean, yeah, fair enough, it's early, but you go, girl.
1: You'll be very happy with yourself by the time December comes around. Teresa for moving home, which we were talking about this the other day, Rob. Even the cost of boxes.
0: Yeah.
1: So expensive.
0: Teresa, good luck. Liana, most people, I reckon, would want to do what she wants to do. She wants to spend on a holiday.
1: Oh, and you'd get the September savings as well. Yeah. Alex, car tax and MOT.
0: That's the dreaded MOT. Alex, good luck. If you are entering right now, it could be you winning that £1,000 tonight at 6 o'clock. All we need to do is get you on our callback list. And just like Bridget, Nick, Katie, Teresa, Liana, and Alex, it could be you.
1: Yes, and it could be you if you text the word Friday, then your name and then your postcode to 60099.
0: 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Give us your full name and then your Kent postcode is actually the most important part. This is only a Kent KMFM competition. Only people in Kent can play and win tonight.
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0: 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You've got to be 16 or over and entries will close at 6 o'clock tonight. Do it with us. We have so far had four winners in 2026 that were from the KMFM Breakfast Show.
1: I think we could make it five.
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2: It's time to play Say It, and it is the final gameplay of the week. 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
3: 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The 60-second time is ready, the words are ready. You just got to choose yourself a team friend. It's either going to be Becca or I this morning. It could be you winning a grand.
2: 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It has been beaten before.
3: Mm-hmm. 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
3: 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If it's ringing, you're on the switchboard. There's still loads of space and it could be you winning on the final day of Say It for August next.
0: Breakfast
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1: Traffic and travel.
3: At the roads this morning, the M25 looking busy towards the Dartford tunnels. Lewes Linton Road once again slow because of roadworks. Maidstone is having a little bit of a trickier time at the moment. Definitely is looking busier than normal, and we've not even got the kids back to school yet. Five Oak Green, Colts Hill, both directions. That's roadworks causing issues between Badsell and Crittenden Road. And Canterbury not far behind Maidstone for sheer volume of traffic this morning. Eurotunnel, 30 minute waits to passengers. That's been building most of the morning. Then you've got roadworks like Folkestone, Shelland Street, Dimchurch, High Street and Broadstairs, St Peter's Road that could slow you down too. We're on 01 227 786 106. That's the jam line.
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0: Golden, 8:25 the time. Somerset Kids, the final gameplay after 9 o'clock this morning.
1: We've had a message through on our WhatsApp. Can you please wish Jack B a very happy 12th birthday? We are listening to you in the car on our way to Chessington. Lots of love from Mummy, Daddy and his little sister Lily.
0: Wow, Jack, have an amazing time at Chessington today. 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
1: For the last Say It of August, on to play is Sue East from Dover. Sue, what are your plans for the bank holiday weekend?
4: Not any plan yet, going for lunch and maybe a couple of drinks.
0: Hey, look, we could change that lunch into a big dinner and a couple of drinks into a big old party if you walk away with a Say It win.
1: A banquet, you could call it,
0: Sue. Look, Sue, you're the last person on this month. Let's see if we can get you to the top of the leaderboards.
1: Who would you like on your team with you this morning, Sue? Rob or me, Becca?
4: Could I have Rob, please?
1: You can indeed.
0: All right, Bex, you good for scores?
1: Yes.
0: Sue, shout pass if you're not sure on anything. We'll go as fast as we can. We need 11 to equal 12 would make you a winner, all right?
4: Okay.
0: Come on, Sue. Let's do it.
4: Come on, Sue.
0: It's the person you go and see about your teeth.
4: Dentist?
0: Yeah. There's loads of this on the beach. It gets stuck between your toes.
4: Chance.
0: Yes, you might take one of these on a picnic. You fill it full of all of the food and stuff. It's made of wicker.
4: Hamper.
0: Yeah, another word for it.
4: Cool bag.
0: No.
4: Basket,
0: yes. You go on this at the park and you go back and forth and back and forth. Yes. These are the green things that are on trees, but I just need the singular name.
4: Leaf.
0: Yes. It's, you might sing round one of these if you are in a tent. They put wood and light it.
4: Bonfire.
0: Yes. No, the other word. Sorry, not bonfire. It's another word. If you've got a tent, you are going what?
4: Campfire.
0: Yes, campfire. Yes, you use one of these in a drink if you don't want to stain your teeth.
4: Sure.
0: Yes, you use one of these when you're camping because you want to see at night. It is a...
4: torch.
0: Yes, and then... time out. Do you know what?
4: 11.
0: I don't know if we got there or not. I can't count at the same time, so I'm so focused on getting you through the game. What happened, Bex?
1: Should we see how you did? So one for dentist, okay. Two for sand, three for basket, four for swing, five for leaf, six for campfire, which I think is what really slowed us down. Then seven for straw, eight for torch.
0: Oh, Sue, we were on our way.
4: Never mind.
0: On our way, mate. But look, enjoy lunch.
4: At least I got through.
0: Yeah, well, this is it. You know, you keep trying. It will happen. Where are you lunching?
4: Down the Harbour Arm in Folkestone.
0: Oh, enjoy that. It's going to be lovely for bank holiday weekend. And have yourself a good one, all right?
4: Thank you.
0: Bye, Sue. That means that our winners for August are a tie at the top of the leaderboards. Well done to Katie Adrian Maidstone and Simon Higgins in Ashford. A score of 11 that makes you our incredible Say It winners. We will reset the leaderboard when Numi returns on Tuesday on The Breakfast Show after the bank holiday.

0: 3 Tora, I'll Never Let You Down. 8:30 from KMFM Breakfast. It's Rob and Becca in for Noomi. Tunes from Calvin Harris and Olivia Rodrigo coming your way next.
1: After the latest news at 8:30, it's Kate Faulkner. Sarah Fees, a senior nurse at a Kent hospital, is among those missing in Nepal following devastating flash floods. 33 British nationals are still unaccounted for. There are reports this morning rescue efforts have been halted over the risk of more flooding. A man's been charged with arson following a fire at a house in Gillingham. Crews were called to the blaze on Canterbury Street on August 12th. A 44-year-old's been bailed until a hearing next month. Experts believe this bank holiday weekend could be the busiest on our roads for 11 years. The RAC's predicting 20 million getaway trips between today and next Monday. Andy Burnham's announced a crackdown on cowboy builders and intimidating bailiffs. The Prime Minister says he'll introduce measures to help people find trusted traders. And a fireworks display set to take place in Dartford has been cancelled over the risk of wildfires. The annual 1812 night at Swanley Park today will instead feature a drone and special effects show. That's the latest. The next update's at 9.
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3: Kent's weather.
1: Dry and bright this morning with a chance of some showers later and highs of 24. Outbreaks of rain across the long weekend with some sunny spells as well. Highs of 23.
2: 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Kent's weather.
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1: It is Friday, and it's not just any Friday. No. It is £1,000 Friday ahead of a very lovely long bank holiday weekend.
0: Now, if like us, you might have been paid today. 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
1: One tiny little text could make this a very good long weekend.
0: So, if you haven't entered before, maybe you haven't entered this month yet, then grab your mobile phone and send us a text message for your chance to win a grand at 6 p.m. tonight. 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
1: And that is going to 60099. 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
0: So what happens then, right? 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Your number then ends up on this callback list that we've got here, right? But we will text you back and let you know that your name is now on the list. But we'll also tell you about the deal that you can use if you want.
1: So if you text twice, you'll pay for two and then you'll receive three bonus entries for free. It means you're going to have your name on that callback list five times.
0: Which obviously dramatically increases your chances of winning, right? Got to be 16 over. Entries are closed tonight at 6 o'clock. But get it away now before you hit the office and the day becomes really, really, really busy. And let's make this bank holiday the best one ever.
1: Just do it now. You'll thank yourself later. Text the word Friday, F-R-I-D-A-Y, your name and your Kent postcode to 60099.
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1: It's Robin Becker, hi. How far would you push chocolate combinations, even if people told you that it would taste really good if you tried it?
0: I am always up for giving a weird combination a go.
1: Okay, good, because I'm going to put you through your test now. Would you try chocolate with blue cheese and honey?
0: Why? I would give a real small slither a go.
1: Would you try chocolate with onion?
0: No, absolutely not. Would you?
1: Well, no, but apparently caramelised onion can provide a sophisticated sweet and savoury contrast with dark chocolate.
0: Hang on, you didn't say caramelised onion.
1: No, you're right.
0: Two very different things. I would try it with caramelised onion, but not normal onion.
1: Chocolate with garlic.
0: I just don't see how that could taste good. No.
1: They say roasted garlic develops sweet caramel-like notes. The problem I have with this stuff is the word notes. You know, like when people say, "Oh, can you savour the flavour of the wine? Can you taste the apricot notes?"
0: The undertones.
1: Like, no, I can't taste anything. I just wonder whether or not I'm not sophisticated enough to do that. I like piri salt and medium spice.
0: And nice
1: Nando's.
0: And simple.
1: Do you know what I mean?
0: Yeah.
1: I don't sit there and go, can you taste the under note of the chili pepper there? No, I just like it. You know, I can't. I'm just not sophisticated enough, I don't think, with my taste. Really.
0: Yeah. I've only ever tasted undertones once in my life.
1: Really?
0: And it was like a real discovery.
1: Just the once, when?
0: No, and it was abroad, and we did like a tasting menu.
1: Right.
0: And they went, you're going to taste some undertones of oak and rosemary.
1: What, and you got it?
0: Genuinely, it was like I discovered something for the first time, but since then, never.
1: Never happened. I always watch the Gordon Ramsay, you know the one where they put the chefs through the, like, Hell's Kitchen, innit?
0: Mm-hmm.
1: When the chefs can't, like, identify the bits in the food, like, you know, what's in there? And I'm like, oh, God, I just wouldn't be able to do that.
0: Yeah, no, never.
1: I can tell the difference between chicken and steak, and some of them can't. So I'm past that point, but mainly by colour.
0: Yeah.
1: Unless Mrs. Robb's cooked it, and you never know.
0: Steady.
1: Avicii and Olivia Dean coming up next.
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3: Traffic and travel.
0: Currently looking like there's delays on the M25. Anti-clockwise at the Dartford Tunnel is going to slow you down by about 10 minutes. Luz, you've got the moving slow traffic on the A229 Linton Road. That's in both directions at Heath Road, mainly in the roadworks area. Five Oak Green queuing traffic on the A228. Colts Hill in both directions between Badsell Road and Crittenden Road. And Canterbury Windcheap has its usual slow traffic. We're on 01 227 786 106. Call the jam line hands free.
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0: more tunes like this tonight on Floor Filler Anthems with me from 7 o'clock. It'll be an hour after you find out if you are that one person in Kent winning £1,000 Friday today.
1: Yes, by tonight, someone listening to KMFM in Kent is going to have a pretty good story to tell. And that story is, I won £1,000 on the radio tonight. And that person really could be you.
0: It's just a normal person who remembered to enter. 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
0: That's the word Friday. 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

0: of feels like on the show today, we've just been doing like some life admin. Do you know what I mean? We've wrapped up Say It for the adults. Mm-hmm. You know, some tick done. Making sure you're in the draw for £1,000 Friday. Tick done.
1: But there's one more tick that needs to be done, and that is getting someone on to play Summer Say It Kids. It's the final game play today.
0: Fine.
1: Currently at the top of the leaderboard, Caden Jackson, age 14 from Folkestone, with a score of 10.
0: Kind of feels like it also marks like the end of the summer holidays as
1: doesn't
0: well,
1: it?
0: Bit, doesn't it? Look, we're doing that for you, and the morning motivational mix is next.
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1: What was that?
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7: Roads this morning, usual kind of Friday lull. It is busy, but not quite as bad as it has been. Expect things to be a little bit lighter next week. All going to change when the kids go back to school. At the moment, it's roadwork related. Linton Road in Lewes, around Heath Road. Five Oak Green, Colts Hill between Badsell and Crittenden Road. Canterbury a little bit busier than normal has been over the last couple of days. Same deal with Maidstone, just sheer volume and those roadworks, to be fair. And then you've got 45-minute delays to passengers at Eurotunnel this morning.
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9: At 9 o'clock, it's Kate Faulkner. It's believed a nurse working at a Kent hospital is among those missing after devastating flash floods in Nepal. Sarada Simkada works at Darrent Valley in Dartford and hasn't been heard from since Wednesday. The British government has pledged £5 million worth of aid for the region. Medway councillor Nina Gurung is a representative of the Gurkha Nepalese community in Kent.
10: I would heartily welcome this initiative from the government, from the Honourable Prime Minister, and I would also urge all the nations across the world to join hands at this particular moment in time to show solidarity and support in whatever way possible.
9: It follows reports rescue and recovery efforts have been halted this morning due to the risk of further floods. The Prime Minister has brought the rollout of a new scheme to tackle violence against women and girls forward by 18 months. Ministers say the move will help protect victims and pursue offenders quickly. Almost a third of houses built in a new development in Dartford could be used as temporary accommodation for councils in London and Essex. Of the 750 properties at Knights Reach, 86 have been secured by Basildon and Newham is interested in 153. Dartford Labour MP Jim Dixon has called on ministers to take steps to stop it from happening. And a group of senior police officers and the RAC has written to the Prime Minister urging him to introduce Alco locks for repeat drink drivers. The devices stop the vehicle being started unless a clear breath test is blown. Simon Williams is from the RAC. He says current deterrents are not working.
11: The only real penalty we have at the moment is a fine and banning someone from driving and potentially prison. We feel that having a further measure would mean that we have a more effective penalty because effectively it's stopping someone getting behind the wheel drunk again.
9: It follows a government consultation aimed at tackling road deaths.
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9: Cricket now, and it's day two of Kent's County Championship match against Northamptonshire. Kent are off to a strong start with Zach Crawley scoring an unbeaten 82. As he combined in an unbroken 154-run opening partnership with Ben Compton. Play is due to resume this morning at 11. That's the latest. The next update's at 10.
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8: Kent weather.
9: Dry and bright this morning with a chance of some showers later and highs of 24. Outbreaks of rain across the long weekend with some sunny spells, highs of 23.
6: 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Kent weather.
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0: holiday weekend ahead of you, and entering £1,000 Friday takes seconds, which is a pretty small investment on your Friday morning for the possibility of a very different weekend.
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1: Yeah, 60099. 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We need your name so when Ben calls you later tonight at 6 o'clock, you don't think it's some kind of scam call. 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
0: Yeah, that means your odds are pretty good. 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
3: Thanks for being on this morning, Andy. Right, coming up, we have got the final gameplay of Summer Say It Kids. It's all on the way with Ella Henderson and Rudimental after Tay Tay. This is I Knew It, I Knew You, KMFM at breakfast.

0: Henderson, Rudimental, bringing the energy for a Friday morning with Alibi. It's KM FM Breakfast, Rob and Becca. Noomi's back from Tuesday.
1: Yeah, 9:21 at the time. We've got another round of Somerset Kids coming up in a moment. Right now, though, it's all about tonight's £1,000 Friday and how you could be August's winner in just 20 seconds.
0: It really is that easy. There's no trick questions, no hoops to really jump through. No. All you need to do is send us a text.
1: But by doing that, you give us your mobile number. And then that's what we're going to call you on at 6 o'clock tonight. So to prove how simple, how quick it is to enter this competition, Becca, please, in 20 seconds, show us how easy it is to enter.
0: Okay, you need to get your phone out and then you need to open the messaging app on your phone. And then that message that you're going to start needs to be sent to 60099. And then in the text part, just write the word Friday, your name so we know how to address you, and then your Kent postcode. And that's it.
1: Literally 20 seconds. It won't take it any more than 20 seconds. And it could be you tonight winning £1,000 in cash. Come on, let's get you on, let's get you playing. Text the word Friday, your name, your Kent postcode through to 60099. Once you've texted us, we'll text you back and let you know you're in the callback list, and we'll also tell you about the whole, you know, three bonus entries thing.
0: Yeah, if you text twice, then you'll pay for two, and then you'll receive three bonus entries for free. You're going to be in the draw five times.
1: Yeah, so five opportunities for your name, your telephone number to get picked tonight, 6 o'clock. Up to you if you want to do that. Quite a few people have won on it this year, but it's completely up to you. Text the word Friday, your name, your Kent postcode to 60099 right now for your chance to be on that callback list.
0: Look, Ben is calling someone tonight regardless, and that person is going to send a text, just a text. Mm-hmm. So do that now, and then that could be you.
1: Do it, do it, do it. Got to be 16 or over. Entries will close at 6 tonight, but that, you don't need to worry about that because you're doing it now. And we'll get some travel on for you. Sabrina Carpenter's ready to go, as is Harry Styles and Ollie Mez.
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17: It will take a society to beat dementia. 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
0: Traffic and travel.
18: Roads this morning, Dover's A20, Dover Tap is in force. We are seeing some extra delays at the port. It's bank holiday weekend, we're going to see that. Sandhurst, Megrims Hill in both directions is blocked. There's been an accident at Silverdale Lane. Usual slow stuff elsewhere this morning, but the hot spots, Tunbridge Wells, London Road, Lewes, Linton Road, Five Oak Greens, Colts Hill because of the roadworks, and Canterbury in general looking a little bit busy going. We're on 01 227 786 106. 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
2: Here we go then, the final gameplay of the summer holidays of Summer Say It Kids. 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
3: Yes, and the top score of the week, which is today, wins a £200 Smith's Toys gift card thanks to Smith's Toys Superstores in Kent.
2: Now, that score is 10 thanks to Caden Jackson, age 14 from Folkestone. 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A couple of terms that you need to be mindful of this morning.
3: 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You can get help from mum or dad with the answers, but we have to take your answers.
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2: Will you be the final player of the year on Somerset Kids? 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
2: Okay, it's the final game of Summer Say It Kids for the year. 11-year-old Freddie from Lordswood in Chatham is on to play. Freddie, how's your summer been?
3: Good.
4: Good. Give us some special. What have you done? What's been like the magical moment for this summer holiday?
3: We're currently camping in the caravan in Lake District.
4: Well, hang on
2: a
4: minute.
2: That's amazing.
4: You're on holiday now?
3: Yeah.
4: And listening to KMFM to try and play Summer Say It Kids?
3: Yeah.
4: Freddie, serious dedication to the cause there, Freddie. Love that. Becca, remind us the score that we're playing against this morning.
2: The score to beat is 10 from Caden from Folkestone.
4: All right. So the first thing you've got to do here, Freddie, is decide who you want your team friends to be.
2: Would you like Rob or me, Becca?
3: Becca.
4: Right. Guys, super fast. 10 is doable. But we're going to have to be fast. Freddie, shout pass if you don't know anything. Becca's going to do the describing. I'll do the adjudication. Let's go.
2: Okay, this is between your head and your shoulders. The body part.
3: Neck.
2: Yes. This grows on your head.
3: Hair.
2: Yes. It's a type of fruit. You can have green or you can have red. They're small
3: apple.
2: Little balls.
3: Apple.
2: Lot smaller than an apple. There's lots of them on a vine.
3: Strawberry.
2: No. Red. Yes. Okay, so it's the younger version of a man, opposite to a girl.
3: Boy.
2: Yes. This is a social media app. It's a yellow logo with a white ghost.
3: Snapchat.
2: Yes. This is a jumper with a little something on the back of it to sort of shield your head from the rain. Yes. This is a... what's a Big Mac at McDonald's?
3: Burger.
2: Yeah, the
3: burger.
2: Full word for that, though.
3: Big burger.
5: Big burger.
3: Beef burger.
2: The other word for it.
3: Hamburger.
2: Yes, okay, this is an animal, it goes quack.
3: Duck.
2: Yes, this is a massive fish in the water. It's huge.
0: Shark.
4: Oh, time out. Guys, you were motoring through there. We lost a bit of time on grapes, didn't we? Which is not something we said before. Freddie, that was a good run. Let's see how well you did. We managed to get yourself 1 for neck and 2 for hair, 3 for grapes and 4 for boy, 5 for Snapchat, 6 for hoodie, 7 for hamburger. We got there eventually. And 8 for duck. We were looking for whale. So not quite enough this morning, I'm afraid, Freddie. But that was a really, really good game. And any other week, you might have been a winner. It's just there was a big score this week.
2: Yeah, well done, Freddie. That was a very good game.
3: Thank you.
4: No worries, mate. Well, enjoy big score. Make sure you're getting on to try and play again another time. And more importantly, have an amazing rest of your camping trip, all right?
3: Thank you.
4: Cheers, Freddie. Take care, mate. All the best.
2: Thanks, Freddie. Bye.
4: That means we have our final Summer Say It Kids winner for this year.
2: Yes, a huge congratulations to Caden Jackson, age 14, from Folkestone, a score of 10.
4: Really, really, really, really good. And we are trying, mums and dads again, we are thinking about seeing if we can do Summer Say It Kids during the half terms as well. So it might not be that you've got to wait until next summer to get on and play. Make sure you keep it with us to find out more. Rihanna, Umbrella, now, KMFM.

0: breakfast on £1,000 Friday on with Rob and Becca. And do you know what? We're kind of giving you permission to be boring if you win £1,000 Friday today.
1: Yeah, I mean, I don't think you just have to blow the grand all in one. You can use it to pay off credit card bills, sort the car, clear any bill, to be honest. Put it into savings. Just be boring.
0: Do you know what? Sometimes the best prize is just taking something off your mind. So if we could help you out with that, then grab your mobile phone. Make sure you're in our callback list. If you haven't entered already, or maybe you have and you want to throw another entry in there, all you need to do is send a text message.
1: 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That's going to 60099.
0: Right, send it. There it goes. 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As soon as you've texted us, we'll let you know you're in the callback list and also tell you all about the whole texting for twice thing.
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0: Okay, so text the word Friday, give us your name, your Kent postcode, send it through to 60099. And when the phone rings tonight at 6 o'clock, don't be scared to be like when Ben says, what are you going to spend the money on? 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I want to take myself out of my overdraft or anything like that. Because you know what? 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
1: Yeah, Friday, your name and postcode to 60099.
0: Got to be over the age of 16 to enter. 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
16: Traffic and travel.
18: On Dover's A20, one lane is closed due to Dover tap on the A20 coastbound from Roundhill Tunnel to the Western Heights roundabout. Tunbridge Wells, slow traffic on the A26 London Road, St John's Road between Southborough and the centre of Tunbridge Wells. Travel time looking to be around 5 minutes at the moment. Delays on the M25 anti-clockwise at the Dartford Tunnels. That's going to hold you up by 10 minutes at the Mo. Lewes, it's moving slow on the A229 Linton Road. That's in both directions at Heath Road. Five Oak Green, queuing traffic on the A228 Colts Hill in both directions, mainly between Badsall Road and Crittenden Road. And then you've got your usual slow traffic in Wincheap in Canterbury. We're on 01227 786 6106. Call the Jam Line, hands free.
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0: Black Friday heading into the bank holiday weekend. As you know, on a Friday, we like to get Nooms to give us all the things that are going on this weekend. Even harder for you, Becca, because there's only 30 seconds. It's a bank holiday weekend. Please, can we have all of the things that you think we should go to? Go.
1: Yes, in Maidstone, Kent Life have an ice cream festival. It's 3 days devoted to ice cream and Sooty. You know Sooty, the puppet show, is going to be there. That's from 11:30 to 1:30 each day. Hever Castle is holding its Hever in History event, which will involve living history battle displays at the historic dockyard Chatham. It's the Steam on the Square, a 3-day celebration of steam engines, historic vehicles, and just family fun activities. The University of Kent are holding a Boing Festival, which is performances. Oh, that's hard.
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1: Yes.
0: Thanks for being on this week. Nooms is back on Tuesday. I'll see you on Floor Filler Anthems tonight from 7 o'clock.
1: And Claire is back in for Andy at 11 o'clock.
0: All after Pop Anthems, which is next.
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4: Traffic and travel.
6: Roads this morning have been okay. You know, it is going to change next week when the kids go back to school. But right now, we have got up Dover Tap in place because of the delays heading to the port. The M25... There's an accident now on a hard shoulder at Junction 1B clockwise that's still backing up to the bottom of the bridge right now. Sandhurst Rye Lane in both directions is blocked as well as a bad accident. Silverdale Lane and Megrims Hill. Expect that to be slow. Loads of roadworks as well, unfortunately, this morning. We're on 01 227 786 106 is the jam line.
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7: At 10 o'clock, it's Kate Faulkner. Sarah Fears, a nurse at a Kent hospital, is among those missing following devastating floods in Nepal. Sarada Simkada is a senior nurse at Dartford's Darrent Valley. No one has heard from her since Wednesday. More than 470 people have been confirmed dead and over 1,000 are still missing. Medway councillor Nina Gurung is a representative of the Gurkha Nepalese community in Kent.
8: First of all, it's the disbelief, but on the other hand, it's about praying for the loved ones and also the other important part is about what can we do in this time.
7: It's reported rescue and recovery efforts have been paused due to fears of further floods. Figures from the RSPCA show reports of animals being beaten in Kent has risen by 52% in the last 5 years. 600 reports have been made in just the last 12 months. The charity say incidences spike over the summer and they're launching a new awareness campaign. The Prime Minister is promising to crack down on cowboy builders to put them out of business. A new government-backed scheme will let customers find approved traders and also aims to stop private bailiffs using intimidating tactics. Residents of a village near Ashford are fighting plans for a new traveller site. The application is for land in Redbrook Street in High Holden. It would be used for 9 mobile homes and parking for 18 vehicles. It's received more than 60 objections by locals who say there's already a similar site within a mile of the proposed development. And a former soldier from Kent who became the first double above the knee amputee to climb Mount Everest has written a memoir. Harry Buddhamagar lost both his legs while serving as a Gurkha in Afghanistan in 2010. As well as Everest, he's also conquered the highest peaks on all 7 continents. He talks about his journey in his book Conquering Dreams.
9: I hope that this book will redefine the possible, and also I hope that it will inspire and help many people to climb their own mountain and conquer their own dreams.
7: The foreword has been written by Dame Joanna Lumley, who fronted the successful Gurkha justice campaign in 2009. That's the latest. The next update's at 11.
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4: Kent weather.
7: Some sunshine around this morning, but there's the chance of showers later with highs of 24. A mix of sunny spells and outbreaks of rain over the long weekend with highs of 23.
3: 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Kent weather.
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2: Oh, good morning. I'm Claire Lawson. How's it going? Today is the day I'm feeling nervously excited for you. I'd like you to take a moment right now with your mobile phone, okay? Just open text up. Wherever your phone is, grab it, have it in your hand, okay? And like I say to my kids before they go into their exams, you only get one shot at this. And you have got only one shot at this today. You've only got a few hours to get your texts in to win, okay? So do it. Don't beat around the bush. Just grab your phone and text. I spoke to someone last night as well who didn't actually realise that this competition is only for us here in Kent. So you've got a really, really, really big chance of winning. We're not talking up the country in Manchester, Birmingham. We're talking here in Kent. It could be you in Maidstone. It could be you in Ashford or Dover or Canterbury. So get texting now. You could win £1,000 cash by 6 p.m. tonight. That would be very nice, just in time for the lovely long bank holiday weekend, wouldn't it? 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That's F-R-I-D-A-Y. 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
4: Not looking good on the M25 at all. Queuing traffic, one lane closed due to an accident clockwise at junction 1B for Dartford. Queues all the way back over the QE2 bridge back past junction 31 for Lakeside currently. It's also very slow the other way, anti-clockwise, 35 minute queues at least approaching the Dartford Tunnel. Dover taps in place on the A20 coastbound. There's that lane closed between the Roundhill Tunnel and the Western Heights roundabout at Dover. And in Strood, very slow on Frinsbury Hill right now between the Medway. And there's that lane closed between the Roundhill Tunnel and the Western Heights roundabout at Dover. And in Strood, very slow on Frinsbury Hill right now between the

0: Dartford's Darent Valley Hospital. Medway Councillor Nina Gurung is a representative of the Gurkha Nepalese community in Kent.
1: At this moment in time, I'm so grateful to everyone who have reached out from different parts of the community expressing their support and solidarity and prayers as well.
0: The UK has pledged £5 million in aid. The government is launching a crackdown on so-called cowboy builders. Under the plans, traders can sign up to a new code, which means they've met certain standards. There's also a new payment system to eliminate upfront costs. There are delays for passengers at Eurotunnel in Folkestone as people make the most of the long weekend. Wait times are more than an hour, while Dover Tap is operating on the A20 as traffic heads towards the coast. This weekend is expected to be one of the busiest on our roads for around 11 years, with 20 million trips to be taken between today and Monday. Dozens of jobs are going to be lost after a Kent firm announced it'll be closing. Otford Builders Merchants has been operating for 55 years, but will shut down in the coming months. Bosses say it's because of challenging market conditions. And a former soldier from Kent who lost his legs while serving as a Gurkha in Afghanistan has released a new book. Harry Buddhamagar had both legs amputated in 2010. In the last 3 years, he's climbed to the summit of the 7 highest peaks on every continent, including Mount Everest. The 46-year-old says he hopes his memoir, Conquering Dreams, inspires others living with a disability.
2: For me, it's super important that anything is possible if you put your mind into it, and we'll find a way to do it as long as we have a will. And I have dedicated my life to making awareness of disability. This is why I climb the mountains.
0: Harry's also hoping there may be a documentary about his adventures. That's the latest. The next update's at 12.
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5: 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Kent weather.
0: Sunshine this morning, but there's the chance of showers later with highs of 24, a mix of sunny spells and outbreaks of rain over the long weekend with highs of 23.
5: 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Kent weather.
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7: Oh, good morning. Just gone 11 o'clock. I'm Claire Lawson, in for Andy Walker today. I need you to do one thing for me. 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

Katy Perry and Snoop Dogg, California Girls on KMFM. Hello, I'm Claire. The bank holiday weekend is here. It's £1,000 Friday as well, potentially a grand being injected into your bank account at 6 o'clock tonight. That would be very nice, wouldn't it? And you could follow it with some serious celebrating. It's such a nice feeling that there's no work until next Tuesday, isn't it? What are your plans? Are you prepping a big picnic for one of the many festivals across the county this weekend like me? I'm making sausage rolls and Mars bar crispy cakes tonight in preparation for Music on the Green in Bearstead on Sunday. Deck chairs are sorted, cool box, raincoats and wellies are at the ready. Is it weird that I'm quite excited about potentially dancing in the rain? I think it makes the festival all the more fun, don't you? No need to be afraid of a little bit of water. Are you heading to something fun in Kent as well this weekend? I would love to hear from you. Tell me all about it. WhatsApp me 01227 786 106. You do that and I'll crack on with Kent's biggest hits. Ed Sheeran's Shivers on the way after The Killers and Human on Kent's radio station, KMFM. I did.

0: Ed Sheeran shivers on KMFM. Hello to Kelly and Sophie from Maidstone. They're heading to the ice cream festival at Kent Life over in Aylesford tomorrow. That sounds absolutely brilliant, seeing all the farmyard animals and eating ice creams. Anything that involves ice cream, in my opinion, is just perfect. Imagine how many ice creams you could buy with £1,000. Lots and lots and lots. That's what we have got up for grabs for you today on £1,000 Friday. I'm going to tell you exactly how you can enter right now and win tonight at 6 after Somba and Milky next.
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3: After the bank holiday weekend, the squad are back together. Noomi back on breakfast with me, Lucy, back on news from Tuesday morning. Make sure you're with us, especially if you are starting the school run again after 6 weeks of fun in the sun. Oh, and don't forget, the leaderboard on Say It gets reset too. Chance to win a grand.
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2: Ooh, do you know what? I didn't sleep much last night. I was worrying about you not winning this cash today. It's concerning me. I think sometimes we think a little bit too much about entering a competition, don't we? Do you know what? I don't think I would if I had to come on the radio and do silly things live on air, answer questions, get them wrong, feel a bit daft. But that's not the case with £1,000 Friday, okay? It is literally so easy. It is grabbing your phone right now. It's sending a text. It's you being randomly selected and us calling you back tonight, you answering your phone, us going, guess what, you've won £1,000. We take your bank details, we pay the money into your account. It is so exciting. It's only for you in Kent as well. So you've got a massive chance of winning. It's been an expensive August. A grand would help, wouldn't it? One text, £1,000. So do it now. Grab your phone. Six tonight, you could win £1,000. Now, to enter, all you have to do is text the word Friday, F-R-I-D-A-Y, then put your name on there and your postcode so we know you live in Kent. Send it to 60099. You've got to be in it to win it, my friend reminded me last night. So do it. 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Five chances of winning a grand. You've got to be 16 or over. Entries close today at 6 p.m. Do it now. 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
1: Ollie Murs and Heart Skips a Beat on Kent's radio station KMFM. Happy Bank Holiday Friday. The lovely long weekend is here. Harry Styles is back in action again then after his little break. He kicked off his 30-night sold-out residency at Madison Square Gardens in New York on Wednesday. It wraps up with his legendary Harry Ween party on the 31st of October. Seriously, my girls would literally do anything to be there. Imagine Halloween in New York, watching Harry Styles live. I can't even begin to imagine how much that would cost. A grand would definitely help towards it, wouldn't it? That grand potentially being paid into your bank account tonight at 6 o'clock. Text Friday, your name and postcode to 60099. We are your £1,000 radio station, playing you Kent's biggest hits right now. I've got Stella Lefty's Boston on the way, something new as well after David Guetta's If You Really Love Me. Next, stay there.
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0: TikTok on KMFM, your £1,000 Friday radio station. A grand, £1,000 must be won by one person today. We want it to be you at 6 o'clock. We make that phone call too. 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
0: Really busy on the M25. Stop-start traffic anti-clockwise approach in the Dartford Tunnel. 35-minute queues currently. Folkestone Road eastbound is partially blocked in East Guildford. Slow traffic as a result due to the accident just near to the level crossing there. Pembrey queuing traffic for a mile due to emergency repairs on the 228. It's busy in both directions, just near to Red Wings Lane, congestion to Colts Hill. And in Dover, the A20 Dover Tap is in place. Coastbound, there's that lane closed between the Roundhill Tunnel and the Western Heights roundabout.
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0: Britain has offered £5 million in assistance. The Chancellor insists he's determined to give people a bit of breathing space. John Healey says his top priority as Chancellor is to stick to fiscal discipline. He's facing tough decisions ahead of his first budget in October, but is promising hope and growth in every postcode. A hospital trust has been told to make immediate improvements to the emergency department at the QEQM in Margate. Urgent care at the site has been rated as requires improvement by the watchdog, and safety has been downgraded to inadequate. Inspectors say East Kent Hospitals was also still in breach of regulations around dignity, respect and staffing. Plans to knock down a former sports centre in Medway and replace it with flats have been approved. The Athusa Venture Centre in Lower Upnar closed in 2019. 31 flats will be built on the site. Developers will also have to make financial contributions towards other infrastructure and projects within the area. And a former Kent soldier hopes his new memoir will help inspire others living with a disability. Harry Budamagar lost both his legs while serving as a Gurkha in Afghanistan in 2010. He later made history by becoming the first double above-the-knee amputee to climb Mount Everest and the highest peaks on all seven continents. The 46-year-old's journey is detailed in his book, Conquering Dreams.
1: We're hoping to get a documentary, hope that that will also make awareness of disability. And I'm an adventurous man, and I look forward to doing some adventures from next year.
0: The foreword has been written by Dame Joanna Lumley, who fronted the successful Gurkha Justice Campaign in 2009. That's the latest. The next update's at 1.
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3: Kent's weather.
0: Sunny spells this afternoon with a chance of showers later and highs of 24. A mix of sunshine and rain over the long weekend with highs of 23.
2: 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Kent's weather.
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It's Bank Holiday Friday with Sia and Chandelier on KMFM. Shout out to all the guys from the Queen's Head in Sutton Valence who are organising and hosting their very first annual Queen's Fest Drinks and Music Festival this weekend. 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

0: Maroon 5. They want to know on Kent's radio station, KMFM. Back to school next week. A shout out to Nicola and little Emily going back into year four at Eastborough School in Maidstone next week. How very exciting. Good luck. Emily, hope you have a great time next week and hope you have lots of fun today going to get all of those back to school bits. It's so very, very exciting. New pencil case, new lunch bag, shiny new shoes. We need to do all of that. Yeah, that's going to be me at the shops in Maidstone tomorrow. So much to get. So little money. If only I could win £1,000 on £1,000 Friday. I can't, but you can. If you've got a big back to school list still to get through, we have the solution. £1,000 in cash being paid into your bank account tonight. All you've got to do is just text. I'll tell you how you can do that after Alex Warren and Calvin Harris next.
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1: 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Noomi back on breakfast with me, Lucy, back on news from Tuesday morning. Make sure you're with us, especially if you are starting the school run again after 6 weeks of fun in the sun. Oh, and don't forget, the leaderboard on Say It gets reset too. Chance to win a grand.
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2: It's exciting. Less than 6 hours until you could potentially be £1,000 richer. 6 o'clock tonight, it could all happen. Text, okay? Not WhatsApp. You must text. Have it open right now. Just been having a little look through the entries. Hello, Maidstone. Hey, Ashford. Hello, Tonbridge. Where are you, Canterbury? Where are you, Broadstairs? Sheppey, Tonbridge Wells? Your Kent postcode, okay? Wherever you are in the county, could win you this £1,000. A grand for you. Don't miss out, okay? It's not national. This is local. It's simple. It's Kent only. Our lovely little county, just for you. The rest of the country misses out. So make sure you do not miss out on this, please. Your chances of winning this £1,000 are quite simply huge. But not if you don't enter. A couple of seconds it will take you. So grab your phone now and text the word Friday. That's Friday. Pop your name on there as well and your postcode so we know that you're definitely in Kent. Send it to 60099. I want to see every town, every village texting right now in the county, please. 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That means you'll be in the draw five times. Five chances to win this big money, £1,000, 6 o'clock tonight. 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Remember, you've got to be 16 or over. 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Lots of luck.
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0: Magic and Rude on Kent's radio station, KMFM, playing that for you if you're desperately trying to get your kids up and out of bed. My eldest is finally out of bed now and having breakfast at nearly 1 o'clock. She's just called me up and asked me, "Mom, how long do I boil an egg for Dippy Eggs?" 4.5 minutes, Gracie. You know that. Not sure why you couldn't just Google it instead of bothering me. I'm very, very busy. I've got a grand to give away today, 6 o'clock tonight. £1,000 could be paid into your bank account. It's very exciting. It's £1,000 Friday, and I'm playing your Kent's biggest hits for bank holiday. Taylor Swift on the way with Opalite after Joel Corry, Head and Heart next.
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Taylor Swift and Opalite on KMFM. Hello to Emma. Thank you very much for your message. Hey, Claire. You mentioned a festival in Medway. I didn't catch it. What was it? Was it Super Saturday in Chatham? Loads of free family entertainment on at the Pentagon Shopping Centre on Saturday from 10 right through till late afternoon. If you're looking for something fun and free, a day out with the family, there's a Nerf gun zone as well. My nephews would absolutely love that. Maybe you're picking them up in the house as we speak whilst listening to Kent's biggest hits. Turn up One Republic after this one from George Ezra. It's Budapest on Kent's radio station. My-

0: 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Details of how you can enter very shortly. Going to play you more of Kent's biggest hits as well, with the Kent Top 40 number one from Shakira on the way after Tom Grennan next.
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2: Traffic and travel.
0: Long delays on the M25 anti-clockwise approach in the Dartford Tunnel. 40-minute queues on the approach now. Pembrey, queuing traffic due to emergency repairs on the 228. That's happening in both directions, just near to Red Wings Lane. And overtap is in place on the A20 coastbound. There's that lane closed between the Roundhill Tunnel and the Western Heights roundabout.
1: 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Traffic and travel.
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0: At 1 o'clock, Nicola Everett.
15: Authorities in Nepal say they've rescued 121 tourists caught up in flash floods. Hundreds are still missing, though, including 33 Britons, among them a senior nurse from Dartford's Darent Valley Hospital.

0: urging him to introduce Alco locks for repeat drink drivers. The devices stop a vehicle being started unless there's a clear breath test. Now, a former Canterbury soldier who lost both legs while serving in Afghanistan has written a book about his life. Harry Budamagar went on to become the first double above the knee amputee to climb Mount Everest. He's hoping his story will inspire others.
1: It was my childhood dream to climb Everest, and later it became Seven Summits. So it's the name of the expedition of the Mount Everest and Seven Summits. And now my book is called Conquering Dreams.
0: And a furniture store in North Kent that was badly damaged in a fire almost 7 years ago is going to be turned into a wine bar. Crews in 8 engines were called to tackle the flames after the blaze broke out in Farningham Oak in November 2019.
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0: Football, and it's a home game for Gillingham this weekend. They're still looking for their first goal of the season after a defeat and a draw so far in the campaign. Northampton Town are the visitors to Priestfield tomorrow. Here's Jill's boss, Gareth Ainsworth.
4: Pleased with the performances, chances we're creating, just need to put them in. Said that a few times, but we will, I'll tell you that. And looking forward to Saturday now, and we know what we're going to do. We've worked hard in training this week. Boys are in a good place.
0: That's the latest. Next update, set 2.
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3: Kent weather.
0: Chance of showers this afternoon with highs of 24. Rain tomorrow, but should be brighter on Sunday and Monday. Highs over the bank holiday weekend of 23.
2: 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Kent weather.
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the Edge of Glory on Kent's radio station KMFM 1:15. It is Bank Holiday Friday. Have you got a lovely long weekend off? It's finally here. Happy Friday. Have you had any disasters this week at home with the kids? It always happens to us, at least once in the summer holidays. Someone leaves the freezer door open. Is there anything worse? You know, when you come downstairs and you can see it, a jar, water dripping onto the floor. It's happened twice to us these summer holidays, honestly. Oh, the only good thing is it gets rid of all that old food that's right at the back of the freezer that's about 10 years old. So my freezer's had a good clean this week. Has that happened to you? Have you had any disasters? Are you enjoying the summer holidays? I'd love to know what you are up to. Not many days left until back to school. How are you making the most of them? Get in touch. Send me a WhatsApp. Voice notes are nice as well. I love to hear your voice. 01227 786 106. Shaboozy on the way after Pink.

Shaboozy, a bar song on Kent's radio station. Just gone 20 past one, Bank Holiday Friday. Hello, I'm Claire Lawson in for Andy Walker till 4 o'clock this afternoon. The lovely long bank holiday is upon us. I feel like this August bank holiday should be called Festival Weekend in Kent instead. Luckily, my daughter didn't go to Reading this year. It was 4 days of worry for me this time last year. I'm sure you can relate if it's your kids there this year. Soon be Sunday. They'll soon be home. Maybe they've decided to stay closer to home. Loads and loads of festivals going on across the county. Sandwich Festival is running from today right through until Monday. That looks great fun. Loads of entertainment for the whole family. There's markets, food, drinks. If you're heading there, hope you have a great time. If you're going to another festival, tell me all about it and I'll sing and shout about it on the show. 01 227 786 106. It's £1,000 Friday. Hopefully you will win £1,000 at 6 o'clock tonight. It's all about sending a text. I'll tell you how to do that after Sabrina Carpenter and Bruno next.

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6: After the bank holiday weekend, the squad are back together. Noomi back on breakfast with me, Lucy, back on news from Tuesday morning. 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Oh, and don't forget, the leaderboard on Say It gets reset too. Chance to win a grand.
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2: 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I want you to win this money tonight, £1,000, every penny into your bank account. You've got to be 16 or over, remember. Entries close tonight at 6. Be quick. 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

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I love that. 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That's the great thing about the KMFM app, isn't it? You can listen wherever you are, whatever you are doing. If you're going for a run, if you're going to the gym, pop your headphones on, and you've got us. 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That new song is absolutely brilliant. It's going to play after Zara Larsson next, Day Day.

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1: So good, isn't it? 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Almost 2 o'clock, which means you're just not long until those five big tunes on the 2 o'clock reunion, hoping to speed your Friday afternoon up at work. If you're working, you want to shout, tell me who you are, where you're working in Kent, and I'll give you a mention on the show. 01227 786 106. Coldplay on the way. After

£1,000 Friday is on then. Today, someone, hopefully you, will win £1,000. Your mobile phone has never, ever been so important. It's all about a simple text. I'll tell you how you can win next.

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5: Stop start traffic on the M25 anti-clockwise approach in the Dartford Tunnel. 40-minute queues at least there. Flimwell, very busy through those roadworks on London Road. The A21 there, southbound at the High Street traffic lights. And it's slow on the High Street through Sevenoaks right now.
2: 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Traffic and travel.
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5: At 3 o'clock, 2 o'clock, Nicola Everett.
6: The Red Cross is suggesting nearly 100,000 people have been caught up in the flash floods in Nepal. Authorities there say more than 500 have been confirmed dead, with 33 British nationals among around 1,000 still missing. A senior nurse from Dartford's Darrant Valley Hospital is one of them. Rosalind Gabriel from World Vision says the situation on the ground is terrible.
7: After those massive amounts of water came through, they've deposited huge amounts of mud, and there's homes that have either been washed away or are now completely covered in mud. We're still seeing communities completely isolated due to the amount of bridges that have been taken out.
6: A suspected drug dealer has been charged by police who searched a home in Whitstable after a car failed to stop for officers the previous day. Cocaine, cannabis and cash was found at the property in Meteor Avenue. A 23-year-old is due in court next month. The Green Party has won an historic victory in a by-election in Dover by just 34 votes. It was triggered when Conservative Martin Bates resigned. Retired GP Ingrid Dodd beat candidates from Restore Britain and Reform. It was triggered when Conservative Martin Bates resigned. Retired GP Ingrid Dodd beat candidates from Restore Britain and Reform. A former

0: Football Gillingham are back at Priestfield this weekend, still looking for their first win of the season. A number of key players have also been ruled out with injuries. Here's boss Gareth Ainsworth.
1: With what we've been through, I want the fans to be aware that, you know, I'm going to need them on Saturday. Get behind the boys, because we're down a few bodies, but there's no reason that the boys I put out cannot go and win this game. They're a good side.
0: Northampton Town are the visitors tomorrow. That's the latest. Next update's at 3.
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3: Kent's weather.
0: Chance of one or two showers this afternoon with highs of 24. Rain tomorrow, but should be brighter on Sunday and Monday. Highs over the bank holiday weekend of 23.
2: 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Kent's weather.
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I have a shout out to my kitchen team, Dominic and Sydney, at the White Lion in Tenterden, getting ready for a busy bank holiday weekend. Thank you from Kelvin. Hello. Thank you very much for having us on. This one is for you in the kitchen. Turn it up. It's Girls Aloud, Sound of the Underground on KMFM.

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2: Wrapping up the 2 o'clock reunion on KMFM then with that song that will forever remind us of Christmas, thanks to the advert, Alison Limerick and Where Love Lives. Hey, Adrian, thank you very much for getting in touch with some eyewitness travel for us. The A21 is very, very slow right now due to a lane closure. That's both ways between Westrum and the Hildenborough turn off. Definitely allow yourself a little bit of extra time if you're heading in that direction. I've got a full travel update for you in just a bit. If you do spot anything when you're out and about, though, like Adrian, feel free to get in touch hands-free, 01227 786 106. You need your mobile phone at the ready. You need to open texts. Do that now. I'm going to tell you why. It means winning £1,000 in cash after Tame Impala and BB Rex's New Religion next.

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14: After the bank holiday weekend, the squad are back together. Noomi back on breakfast with me, Lucy, back on news from Tuesday morning. Make sure you're with us, especially if you are starting the school run again after 6 weeks of fun in the sun. Oh, and don't forget, the leaderboard on Say It gets reset too. Chance to win a grand.
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9, you Kent's Biggest Hits with Ed Sheeran, Justin Bieber, I Don't Care, as we edge closer and closer to the end of Friday at work, and then it's a lovely long bank holiday weekend. Hello to Claire, Steve and Kaylee. They are at home listening, back to work next week. They're just back from their holidays, tackling the washing. Quick, get it in the washing machine, get it on the line before it rains. It's quite a good drying day out there. It's quite breezy across the county, nice and warm as well. Highs of around 23 as I play you Kent's Biggest Hits. I've got Alex Warren's Ordinary on the way after Jax Jones and Emenike. Where Did You Go is next.

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0: Friday. Where will this month's winner be?
1: They say the holy water's watered down, and this town's lost its faith. Our colors will fade eventually, so if our time is running out, day after day, we'll make the mundane a masterpiece. Oh my, my, oh my, my love, I take one look at you, you're taking me out.

one of those big songs that spent a lot of time at the top of the Kent Top 40 here on KMFM. Alex Warren, Ordinary. Will Die Die, Shakira, hold on to that crown on Sunday with Jack Burke? Find out if she will be triumphant on Bank Holiday Sunday at 4 o'clock. Right now, we're going to head back to Kent's biggest hits with this from Eminem and Rihanna. I'm friends with

Jonas Brothers, Waffle House on KMFM. Holidays coming to an end, money running out, so we want to give you £1,000 tonight to help the bank balance. 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
8: Traffic and travel.
11: Stop, stop. Traffic on the M25. Anti-clockwise at the Dartford Tunnel. Almost 60-minute queues now. Flimwell, queuing traffic on London Road southbound at the High Street. Traffic lights. It's also slow on London Road and St John's Road between Southborough and the centre of Tunbridge Wells.
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12: A senior nurse from Dartford and two teenage students from Guildford are among 33 British nationals unaccounted for following deadly flash floods in Nepal. Around 1,500 others are missing and there and in neighbouring Tibet, and more than 530 people have died. Two lakes are being monitored by Nepali authorities for risks of further flooding. Shrinkala Thapar from the Red Cross says it's heartbreaking.
13: Entire villages are gone. People's livelihood is gone. Families are swept away by the flood. Even the police personnel are missing. The Hyderabad staff are missing. The tourists are missing. The army are missing. And the district is completely cut off by the roads.
12: A Gravesend man who punched, kicked and hit a woman before sexually assaulting her has been jailed for 20 years. Louis Taylor was arrested after his victim managed to ask members of the public at a petrol station to call police. The 32-year-old, who hasn't got a permanent address, has been described as a serious danger to women. A former soldier from Canterbury who lost his legs while serving in Afghanistan is hoping his memoir will inspire others with disabilities. Harry Budamagar has gone on to climb the highest peaks on all seven continents. He says scaling Everest was a childhood dream.
14: I was just thinking, how am I going to climb it without legs? And in some ways, I went to, you know, that's the whole area that I went and tested myself first and decided legs. And in some ways, I went to you know, that's the whole area that I went and tested myself first and decided

0: Northampton Town to Priestfield in League 2 this weekend. That's the latest. 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
2: Kent weather.
0: Chance of showers this afternoon and it should be breezy tonight with lows of 14. Rain tomorrow but brighter on Sunday and Monday. Highs over the bank holiday weekend of 23.
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3: 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Oh, I won't win. 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

0: could ever say.
1: Oh, the note she reaches. Absolutely brilliant. Olivia Rodrigo here on Kent's radio station, KMFM, Friday, 28th of August. I'm Claire. Hello. Hello to Katie and Harry. Excited for a date night tonight. The cinema, they're heading to Cineworld in Rochester to see Spider-Man, the new movie. My husband took my girls last week. They absolutely loved it. They really did. I was just shocked when my husband told me how much it cost for the three of them to go to the cinema. I was like, oh my goodness, we so need to win that £1,000 Friday on KMFM. I'm not allowed to win it though. You can. How much would £1,000 help during these very expensive summer holidays? Oh, August's been expensive, hasn't it? Really, really has. I'm going to tell you exactly how you can enter to win £1,000. Tonight, that money could go into your account at 6 o'clock. Full details after something brilliant from Mumford & Sons. And this from Sabrina Carpenter. It's Espresso.

0: Friday.
1: 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You've got to be quick now. Get these texts and imagine how much you would scream if Ben called you back at 6 o'clock tonight. Quite often, we get winners who've never ever entered a competition before. They win and literally cannot believe it. They're gobsmacked. If that's you who's never entered anything before, get entering now. Do it. Make it a first. Imagine telling your mates over the weekend, hey, guess what? I won a grand on KMFM on Friday. 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

0: Colin Breakfast with me, Lucy, back on news from Tuesday morning. Make sure you're with us, especially if you are starting the school run again after 6 weeks of fun in the sun. Oh, and don't forget, the leaderboard on Say It gets reset too. Chance to win a grand.
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beautiful Olivia Dean, Man I Need, on KMFM. Hey to Keith, who wants me to shout out to all the guys organising the Green Room Music Festival this weekend for the bank holiday. It's at Tide Barn over in Lenham. What a great venue. There's live music, there's comedy, there's entertainment, lots and lots of bank holiday fun in Lenham this bank holiday weekend if you're looking for something to do. And thank you very much for telling us all about it, Keith. And you need to do one thing for me right now. You need to grab your mobile phone, because that mobile phone needs to be in your hand if you want to win £1,000 in less than 2.5 hours. I'm going to tell you exactly how you could be celebrating this weekend very, very soon after Urban Cookie Collective's The Key, The Secret, and this from Benson Boone. It's Beautiful Things on KMFM. Four.

0: Friday.
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2: 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We are getting so very, very close. 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I don't want it to be the case of you going, oh, no, I forgot. I didn't text in time. Now is your time, OK? Now. Make this your priority. 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Medway, Maidstone, Canterbury, Ashford, maybe you're in Dartford, Folkestone. Who's taking this? Who wants it? 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You've got to be 16 or over. 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

Holiday, Friday Anthem on KMFM, LMC, Take Me to the Clouds Above. Hello to Birthday Boy, listening right now. Darren Williams celebrating his 60th birthday in Wincheap in Canterbury. Having family and friends over a bit later for a birthday barbecue. Granddaughter Macy's been in touch. She loves you very much, Darren. Have the best time. And how nice if you won £1,000 on your birthday. Imagine that could happen tonight at 6 o'clock. £1,000 Friday is on. We have a grand for you. It's all about a little text. Have your phone at the ready. And Ben Pierce is going to take you close to the cash next on KMFM. Stay there.

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10: Traffic and travel.
12: Long delays. Two lanes closed due to an accident on the A2 Watling Street, London bound between the turn off for Blue Water and junction 2 of the M25. Congestion to the Ebbsfleet turn off. Princess Road towards Dartford is also very, very busy as people are diverting. M25 anti-clockwise at the Dartford Tunnel currently. 45-minute queues. Medway Tunnel, there's been an accident and a broken-down vehicle just at the junction with Maritime Way. Delays on the approach. St Michael's in Tenterden, Ashford Road is partially blocked with queuing traffic. There's been an accident just near to St Michael's Primary School. And Cox Street in Detling is partially blocked both ways. Another accident has happened between Cork Lane and Magpie Lane.
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13: Friends of a Dartford nurse who's among those missing following flash floods in Nepal say they're praying she's found safe. Sarada Simkada works at Darren Valley Hospital and hasn't been heard from since Wednesday's disaster. Sharmila is a friend and colleague. Her family are also in the devastated region.
14: This is the very saddest, heartbroken and is not acceptable moment for us. We cannot imagine this could have happened. So it is really tragic moment for everyone.
13: The total number of people missing is nearing 2,000. More than 500 are known to have died. Four men have pleaded guilty to destroying four Jewish community ambulances in an arson attack in North London. £1 million worth of damage was caused when the vehicles were torched in Golders Green in March, including to nearby flats and a synagogue. A property in Swanley linked to antisocial behaviour has been boarded up. It's now an offence for anyone to go into the home on Cherry Avenue for the next 3 months. Police say they're committed to tackling such issues and protecting communities. And a former soldier from Kent who became the first double above the knee amputee to climb Mount Everest has written a memoir. Harry Budamagar lost both legs while serving as a Gurkha in Afghanistan in 2010. He's also gone on to reach the highest peaks on all seven continents.
15: I hope that this book will redefine the possible, and also I hope that it will inspire and help many people to climb their own mountain and conquer their own dreams.
13: The foreword for the book is written by Dame Joanna Lumley, who fronted the successful Gurkha Justice campaign in 2009.
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13: Football, and it's a home game for Gillingham this weekend. They're still looking for their first goal of the season after a defeat and a draw so far in the campaign. Northampton Town are the visitors to Priestfield tomorrow. Here's Jules' boss, Gareth Ainsworth.
0: We're going to hopefully be a tough opponent and create as many chances as we do against Walsall, because that was enough to win two games, never mind one game. I'm just looking forward to the first goal of the season, sit at the back of the net.
13: That's the latest. 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
10: Kent weather.
13: Breezy tonight with lows dropping to 14. Rain expected tomorrow. Then it should be brighter on Sunday and Monday. Highs over the bank holiday weekend of 23.
11: 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Kent weather.
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5: 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I'm going to give you £1,000. 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Look, this isn't a game. There's no qualifying questions. There's nothing that I'm going to ask you to do when I call you back at 6 o'clock tonight. There is genuinely not a lot to this.

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Taylor Swift, I Knew It, I Knew You. Hi, it's Ben here, getting Ken home for a Friday. Now, there's having a good start to the bank holiday weekend, and then there's this. And this is one of those it will never happen to me stories. And you'll know what I mean when I get to the end of it. There's a bargain hunter on TikTok called Not Nick, and she was recording a video for an account when she found a jacket that she wanted to buy in a charity shop. It's a lovely little bargain. She loved it. It's oversized. It was what she was looking for. So she immediately went to try it on, as we all would do. Puts her hand into one of the oversized pockets and feels something. She thinks, oh, that's not a label. That feels like a note of some kind. She takes it out, realizes it's not UK money. It's not like a £20 note or anything like that. She realizes it's $100. It's a $100 note. She's like, oh, that's cool. Look at this find. Look at what I've done. And put it down on the till, gave it back to the charity shop and went, oh, look, there's this. Now, here's the thing. She then put her hand in the other pocket and found even more money. She ended up with $1,000 in cash out of the pocket of this jacket. It's like, how lucky do you have to be? What she didn't do, though, to end this story, is tell us whether she kept the money or gave it back to the charity shop, because that's a moral dilemma, isn't it? Let's do Sugar Babes now. It-

0: Ezra, we've got Kent's biggest hits to get you home for a Friday. Oh, do you know, I'd love to be you right now. If you've already got your name on the £1,000 Friday callback list and you're going to be leaving work at 5, carrying on with your life like every normal Friday, just for that little bit more excitement that it's a bank holiday weekend, then at 6 o'clock, your phone rings and I tell you you've won £1,000. Immediately, everything changes, doesn't it? It's no longer a normal Friday. This is the moment you finally won a radio competition and it's £1,000 that is coming your way. Look, get your name now on the callback list before you end your workday. The number you're texting is 60099. You're starting your text message with the word Friday, then you're putting your name and your postcode. And the best thing about this game is that we don't just say that text once and that's it, you're on the callback this one time. If you text twice, you get your name in the draw 5 times. Now, I'm not great at maths, but I'm just going to work this out quickly. So one text is 1 entry. 2 texts is 5 entries. I think the 2 texts means you've got a better chance of winning, right? If your name's in the draw 5 times. So do it now before your workday ends and you get distracted with all the Friday fun. That number again, 60099. You're texting the word Friday, then you're putting your name and your postcode to put yourself in the draw to win £1,000 this evening. You've got to be 16 or over and entries close today at 6 p.m. when I'll be calling someone and giving them that cash.
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18: The A2 Watling Street, London bound, causing all kinds of issues this evening. There's 2 lanes out near the Bean interchange. Traffic backing up to Ebbsfleet. Local routes into Dartford, including Prince's Road, looking slow. And if you're heading towards the Dartford tunnels, it's taking over an hour to get there. The A2 East Rochester Way coastbound, there's heavy traffic. That's from the Danson interchange to the Black Prince interchange. The A28 Ashford Road, both directions, is partially blocked with queues near St Michael's Primary School. The Medway Tunnel going eastbound, the exit slip road to Maritime Way is partially blocked. That's because of a breakdown. And Cox Street in Detling, both ways, there's an accident blocking things between Court Lane and Magpie Lane.
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0: Funk, Mark Ronson, Bruno Mars on Kent's KMFM. Actually, good to hear Mark Ronson is going to be re-releasing Back to Black, the Amy Winehouse album, in October, 4 days before its 20th anniversary. I'll be keeping my ear out for that. Right, Mark Smith coming up. First of all, let's get the latest at 4:30. Here's Nicola Everett.
1: Friends of a Dartford nurse who's among those missing following flash floods in Nepal say they're praying she's found safe. Sarada Simcado works at Darren Valley Hospital and hasn't been heard from since Wednesday's disaster. More than 500 people are known to have died. The number missing is nearing 2,000. A drug dealer from Broadstairs who was found asleep next to £240,000 worth of cocaine has been jailed. The 47-year-old was arrested when police searched a property in the town and uncovered 3 kilogram blocks of the drug. Four men have pleaded guilty to destroying four Jewish community ambulances in an arson attack in North London. £1 million worth of damage was caused when the vehicles were torched in Golders Green in March. And plans to knock down a former sports centre in Medway and replace it with flats have been approved. The Arethusa Venture Centre in Lower Upnor closed in 2019. That's the latest. Next updates at 5.

0: Camila Cabello's Havana on at Kent's KMFM. £1,000 Friday is go. You have until 6 o'clock tonight to enter to win a grand. The number you're texting, 60099. 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And do you know what we're going to call this? 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And here's what's great. Lots of people this week still enjoying their summer. They are distracted today. You're not. You're there. You're listening to me. You've got a great opportunity to win this cash when they haven't. 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Two texts gets your name in the draw five times. You've got to be 16 or over. And entries close today at 6 p.m. when we'll find the next big Kent winner.
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16: Bean and the A2 Watling Street London bound. There's two lanes closed from the Bean interchange through to the M25. Delays back to Ebbsfleet with diversion traffic backing up on Prince's Road towards Dartford. The M25 towards the Dartford tunnels, it's taking over an hour to get through the queues at the moment. Tenterden and the A28 both ways, it's partially blocked near the St Michael's Primary School due to an accident. A breakdown causing queues towards the Medway Tunnel exit slip road onto Maritime Way in Gillingham, and the Bexley's A2 towards the Black Prince interchange moving slowly. It's because of surface water, there's flooding there.
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17: Sheesh. Girl, I'm about to have a panic attack. I-

0: doesn't make a bad song, does he, Somba? That's My Body Isn't Ready on at Kent's KMFM. Hi, it's Ben here getting you home. And it's what we're all going to need as it gets darker earlier and a little bit more chilly as well. Disney Plus are going to be streaming Toy Story 5 from September 23rd. You've got a friend in me. Which has got me out on a cinema trip, which I owe my kids, so we can have it at home instead. Right, let's go on some Friday feels with Daft Punk's Get Lucky.
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0: This is Sing on at KMFM. Whoa, you, stop. What are you doing? Don't do that. Don't put your phone deep into your bag for the journey home just yet. Do one thing quickly, because this could change your September. It'll either be tough because of the summer spending hangover, or it could be awesome because you're about to win £1,000. It's so easy and quick to enter £1,000 Friday too. I promise this will take you 20 seconds. You can then get in the car and go home. To win £1,000 at 6 o'clock tonight, you're texting the number 60099 with the word Friday, your name and postcode to get in the £1,000 Friday draw. £1,000. Imagine what that money would look like in your bank account right now. 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
18: Bean and the A2 Watling Street London bound. All lanes now back open, but long delays still from the Bean interchange through to the Darrenth interchange. Congestion back to Ebbsfleet and surrounding routes through Darrenth as well. Bexley and the A2 Coastbound. There are two lanes closed due to flooding at the Black Prince interchange. St Michael's and Tenterden, the A28, both directions blocked with queues near the St Michael's Primary School. Gillingham, the Medway Tunnel, if you're taking the exit slip road to Maritime Way, expect it slow because of a breakdown. And Detlings, Cox Street, both directions partially blocked between Court Lane and Magpie Lane.
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19: For a
5: Friends of a senior nurse from Kent who's missing after flash floods in Nepal say they pray she's found safe. Sarada Simkado works at Darren Valley Hospital in Dartford and hasn't been heard from since Wednesday's disaster. She's among almost 2,000 people who are unaccounted for. Sharmila is a friend and colleague.
19: We are keeping Sarada, we call it Didi, Sarada sister, in our thoughts and prayers and hoping and praying for her safe return. We are still in hope that she will return safely.
5: More than 560 people are now known to have died. Andy Burnham's announced he won't vote on the assisted dying bill in England and Wales. It's been brought back to the Commons by Rochester and Strood MP Lauren Edwards. The PM's told Labour colleagues he doesn't want to unduly influence the debate. A Gravesend man who punched, kicked and hit a woman before sexually assaulting her has been jailed for 20 years. Louis Taylor was arrested after his victim managed to ask members of the public at a petrol station to call police. The 32-year-old, who hasn't got a permanent address, has been described as a serious danger to women. Two 13-year-old boys have been arrested by police investigating a fire at a farm in Dover. Crews were called to bales of hay alight on Station Road in St Margaret's at Cliff 10 days ago. The blaze is thought to have cost the business £100,000 worth of damage. And in football, Gillingham are back at Priestfield this weekend, still looking for their first win of the season. They recorded a defeat against Walsall on the opening day and a draw at Fleetwood last time out. They also haven't scored a goal yet, but manager Gareth Ainsworth is confident that will change.
20: We've definitely hit the woodwork a few times, so yeah, listen, it'll probably be a tap-in or a penalty or something, but we'll see where it goes. I'm looking forward to creating chances and seeing the energy from my boys on Saturday.
5: Northampton Town are the opposition tomorrow. That's the latest. Next updates at 5:30.
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0: Kent's weather.
5: Quite breezy tonight with lows dropping to 14. Rain around tomorrow, but it should be brighter on Sunday and Monday. Highs over the bank holiday weekend of 23.
1: 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Kent's weather.
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18: It's Friday and it's Ben here getting you home. What a start this would be to the bank holiday weekend, by the way. You winning £1,000. It takes one text, send it now, 60099, the word Friday, starting the message, followed by your name and postcode. There's 1 hour left. We'll be closing the entries at 6 o'clock tonight. And I reckon there are two kinds of people. You might be one of these if you end up winning this £1,000 this evening. Which one are you? Are you the one who's taken a bit of a reality check recently? You've survived summer, but your bank account just if you end up winning this £1,000 this evening. Which one are you? Are you the one who's taken a bit of a reality check recently? You've survived summer, but your bank account

0: going to give you. Enter to win. You never know, you could be our next £1,000 Friday winner. The number you are texting, and it's so easy, one text could win you this cash. The number you are texting, 60099. That's 60099. You're starting your message with the word Friday, then you're putting your name, and then you're putting your postcode. 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Will I see your name in the draw if I have a look at it now? Go on, do it now before you get distracted with the bank holiday weekend popping up. You've got to be 16 or over and entries close today at 6 p.m. And seeing as the bank holiday is coming at us fast, should we get on some big tunes in the 5 o'clock whistle? Let's do that.
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0: the perfect playlist to get you into the bank holiday weekend. In Kent, that's Usher and Ludacris with Yeah. Hi, it's Ben here. And £1,000 Friday is on. We want to give you a grand at 6 o'clock tonight. Send that text message now before time runs out. 60099. You're starting your text with the word Friday. Then you're putting your name and then you're putting your postcode. That gets you one entry into the draw. Remember, if you text twice, you'll unlock 3 bonus entries, which means you'll be in the draw 5 times. So get those texts in. 60099, you are texting the word Friday, then putting your name and your postcode. Do you know, I was just thinking about this. You know, backseat drivers are usually really annoying. No one likes a backseat driver. Well, right now, if you're listening in the car and there's someone next to you, they could do you the biggest favour ever. They can get you in the £1,000 Friday draw. They can send the text for you. I was thinking to myself, if it's like a colleague or somebody, would you say, look, send the text for me and then we'll split the cash? Or would you go, I'm dropping you off at 6 o'clock, so you'll never know if I win or not, so I'm taking it all. Which would you do? Either way, tell them where your phone is and let them put you in the £1,000 Friday draw. 60099, you're starting your text with the word Friday. You're then putting your name and your postcode. Kids, if you're in the car, think about how you could spend £1,000 at Smith's Toy Store. And then ask your parents to enter. We've had so many people that have won because there's been a child in the backseat going, Mum, Dad, can you enter to win that money, please? Listen to your kids, because you'll love it if you end up getting that call from me at 6 o'clock. It's not too late, but you do have to enter now. 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
16: After the bank holiday weekend, the squad are back together. Noomi back on breakfast with me, Lucy, back on news from Tuesday morning. Make sure you're with us, especially if you are starting the school run again after 6 weeks of fun in the sun. Oh, and don't forget, the leaderboard on Say It gets reset too. Chance to win a grand.
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20: Bean and the A2 Watling Street London bound. Still queues because of an earlier incident between the Bean interchange and the Darrenth interchange. Tailbacks to Ebbsfleet and congestion through Greenhithe, Bean and Darrenth as we speak. The M25 stop start towards the Dartford tunnels, taking over 45 minutes to get through the queues. Bexley and the A2 East Rochester Way coastbound. There are two lanes out because of flooding at the Black Prince interchange. Tenterden and the A28 Ashford Road. There's an accident near St. Michael's Primary School. And Gillingham, it's looking slower in the Medway Tunnel. If you're heading onto the exit slip road towards Maritime Way, there's a lane out because of a breakdown.
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0: Ray and Where Is My Husband? Hi, it's Ben here, getting Kent home for a Friday. And there is so much on, isn't there, across Kent for the bank holiday weekend. But unfortunately, we were saying this in the office, tomorrow's looking like a bit of a washout, isn't it? Rain all day tomorrow. And how dare it rains. And by the way, I'm just repeating the words that my mum said to me on the phone last night. How dare it rains on my birthday? Yeah, the biggest event tomorrow is it's my mum's birthday. And she's listening. Happy birthday for tomorrow, mum. Had to squeeze that in because I've not got a card yet. Tyre Crew's on the way, but first let's get the latest at 5:30. It's Nicola Everett.
1: Friends of a senior nurse from Kent who's missing after flash floods in Nepal say they pray she's found safe. Sarada Simkado works at Darratt Valley Hospital in Dartford and hasn't been heard from since Wednesday's disaster. She's among almost 2,000 people who are unaccounted for. Andy Burnham's written a letter to Labour MPs telling them he'll abstain in the vote on the assisted dying bill in England and Wales. It's been brought back to the Commons by Rochester and Strood MP Lauren Edwards. Two 13-year-old boys have been arrested by police investigating a fire at a farm in Dover. Crews were called to bales of haolite on Station Road in St Margaret's at Cliff 10 days ago. And former Kent cricketer Jordan Cox has been dismissed for just 11 in England's second innings on day two of their second test against Pakistan. The tourists were bowled out earlier for 110. A short time ago, England were 27 for 2, a lead of 207 runs. That's the latest. Next update's at 6.
0: Cheers, Nicola. Right, I can't let you get into the bank holiday weekend without getting on the £1,000 Friday callback list. How are we only half an hour away from picking a winner? Get your phone, because it'll take you 20 seconds to get into the draw. I'll prove it after Stella Lefty and this pop anthem from Tyre Crews.

0: Oh, it's so good, this, isn't it? Stella Lefty and Boston. Hi, it's Ben here, getting you home for a Friday. We're heading into a lovely bank holiday weekend where we're finally getting some rain for the garden. So everyone says it's positive, isn't it? And hopefully we're getting you £1,000 as well. £1,000 Friday is on, but you've only got under 25 minutes to get your name on to the draw to win. And that is simple to get into the draw. You've just got to send a text message. The number's 60099. You are starting that text with the word Friday. Then you're putting your name and then you're putting your postcode. Now, here's the thing. I get it. We always say that it only takes 20 seconds to enter. But we mean it. It really does only take 20 seconds to send this text message. And I can prove it. Because you know this? Yeah, the countdown theme tune. That is exactly 20 seconds long. So what I'm going to do, I'm going to give you the information. I'm then going to play it. You're going to send a text message. And I promise it will be done by the time that you hear the dun-dun-dun-dun at the end. Plan? It'll only take you 20 seconds to win £1,000 and you'll win it at 6 o'clock tonight. The number you're sending the text to is 60099. You're starting the text message with the word Friday, then you're adding your name and your postcode. Are you ready to give this a go? 20 seconds to write out that text message. Here we go. Friday is the first word of that text message. Then you're putting your name and your postcode and you're sending it to 60099. It only takes 20 seconds. 60099, the number. 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And there we go. Easy. You probably had time to spare as well. You've entered, your name's in the draw. You could be getting a call back from me at 6 o'clock tonight when entries close and you've got to be 16 or over to enter our £1,000 Friday draw. Remember, if you text twice, you'll get 3 bonus entries for free, putting your name in the draw 5 times. A lot of people distracted this evening. A lot of people enjoying the final week of the summer holidays. This is a great opportunity for you because there may be less people listening right now, but you're there. So let's get you in. 60099, Friday, your name and postcode. 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
19: Bean and the A2 Watling Street London bound. An earlier accident is causing stop-start traffic still between the Bean interchange and the Darrenth interchange. Tailbacks to Norfleet and Ebbsfleet with surrounding routes through Greenhithe, Bean and Darrenth still looking slow. The M25 also looking congested. It's about 45 minutes towards the Dartford tunnels once you hit the queues. Bexley and the A2 East Rochester Way coastbound. There is one lane now closed due to flooding at the Black Prince interchange, and a bit more traffic in Maidstone, the A229 Fair Meadow northbound. There's a lane out for roadworks at the White Rabbit roundabout.
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2: 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And I really hope that I can help you get in the draw now, because I would love nothing more than for you to pick up the phone to me at 6 o'clock and be like, Ben, thanks. Because I wasn't going to enter, but it's you saying to me that £1,000 could make such a big difference in my life. It resonated. And I really, really need this cash. And I think there's so many people out there now that have just gone through the school summer holidays that are looking at their bank balance and thinking, oh yeah, no, we've got to live in September. And I'm hoping this £1,000 can really, really help you out. So give it a go, put your name in the draw. 60099, start your text message with the word Friday, then put your name and then add your postcode. I think Rob and Becca said it this morning. So many people still distracted by the summer holidays, which usually means people have different routines. They listen to KMFM differently. So that means you've got a great chance today because you're there. You're with me now. Put your name on a callback list and you just never know. Trust me, I'm manifesting it for you. 60099. 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The best thing about this competition is you don't need to sweat to win it. 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As long as your name's on the callback list and you pick up the phone when we call you at 6 o'clock, you'll win that grand. Also, we give you the chance to get even more entries into the draw. Text once, your name's in it once. 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I really hope I'm going to be calling you and giving you £1,000 next. 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
15: Bean and the A2 Watling Street London bound still looking slow from the Bean interchange to the Darrenth interchange because of an earlier accident. You've got a lot of congestion around local routes in Ebbsfleet, Greenhithe, Bean and also Darrenth. The M25 also looking slow. When you hit the queues, it'll take you 40 minutes to get through them. Bexley and the A2 East Rochester Way coastbound, there's one lane out because of flooding at the Black Prince interchange, and Rochester's A2 Commercial Road both ways busy because of the lane closure at Station Road.
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16: Friends of a Dartford nurse who's among those missing following flash floods in Nepal say they're praying she's found safe. Sarada Simcado works at Darren Valley Hospital and hasn't been heard from since Wednesday's disaster. Sharmila is a colleague but says they're more like family.
17: She's like my sister, yeah, and she's a senior sister here working in hospital at home team. She's really good, hardworking and really loving and caring, yeah.
16: Nearly 2,500 people are unaccounted for and the number of dead has risen to more than 560. Entire villages and settlements have been wiped out. Two men have been charged with a number of offences after armed police were called to reports of people with weapons in Strood. A fight is said to have broken out on Dartford Road on Tuesday afternoon. A baseball bat and several knives were recovered. A 23 and 44-year-old from Rochester have been bailed and are due back in court next month. The Prime Minister says he won't vote on an upcoming proposal to legalise assisted dying in England and Wales. It's been brought back to the Commons by Rochester and Strood MP Lauren Edwards. Andy Burnham's written that he doesn't want to unduly influence the debate. Sky's chief political correspondent John Craig reads some of his letter.
18: I, of course, have my own personal views on the issue. However, I'm also clear my role as PM will be to lead a government that implements the will of Parliament in this area, whether that is to change the law or not.
16: And a fireworks display set to take place in Dartford has been cancelled over the risk of wildfires. The annual 1812 night at Swanley Park tonight will instead feature a drone and special effects show. It's after the government issued an emergency alert about wildfires earlier this month.
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16: Football and Gillingham are still looking for their first win of the season this weekend. They're welcoming Northampton Town to Priestfield tomorrow. They haven't scored a goal yet either, but boss Gareth Ainsworth has confidence in his side.
19: The toughest part of the game, scoring goals, you know, it really is. But I believe in Will, I believe in Ron and Hale, you know, why wouldn't you, you know, prolific goal scorers. So we've got to make sure we're creating easier chances or when the easy chances do come, we've got to stick them in.
16: That's the latest. Keep up to date overnight at kentonline.co.uk.
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0: Kent weather.
16: Quite breezy tonight with lows dropping to 14. A fair bit of rain tomorrow, but it should be brighter on Sunday and Monday. Highs over the bank holiday of 23.
1: 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Kent weather.
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15: KMFM. It's just gone 6 o'clock and the sun's come out over the River Medway. Take a look at that. We're heading into a bank holiday weekend. What isn't there to love? Someone next is going to get the phone call that they've wished for over the last 24 hours. We're giving away £1,000 in £1,000 Friday after the K-pop Demon Hunters cast and Golden and David Guetta next.
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the K-pop Demon Hunters cast. That is Golden on at Kent's KMFM. Hi, it's Ben, getting you home for a Friday. Hope you've had a good end to the week, and I bet you're ready for the bank holiday weekend. And someone that I know that's going to be ready for the bank holiday weekend with a big smile on their face is our £1,000 Friday winner. We are about to make that phone call, and we'll hear from them after Katy Perry and this pop anthem from Outkast. What?

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2: Well done you if you got your name on the £1,000 Friday callback list. But we could only pick one name at random, and that name has been chosen. So, shall we see where in Kent and who in Kent is getting £1,000? Let's make that phone call. Oh, it's not ringing.
3: Hello.
2: Hello, is that Jade?
3: Yes, you can.
2: Hi, Jade, how are you doing?
3: Yeah, good, thank you.
2: Do you know who this is by any chance?
3: Nope.
2: No idea. Okay, cool. Lovely. Jade, I know who you are because I know that you live in Folkestone, right?
3: Yeah.
2: How do you think that I might have got that information, Jade?
3: Oh, I don't want to say it out loud.
2: Can I say it out loud for you?
3: Yeah, go on, yeah.
2: Jade, you are KMFM's £1,000 Friday winner for August.
3: Oh, that's amazing.
2: I could hear so many happy noises in the background. Who's with you?
3: Well, my baby's very excited.
2: Who's
3: my daughters aren't with me, otherwise they always tell me to make sure I enter on a Friday.
2: Who's your baby?
3: And I'm not here. Teddy, 7 months old.
2: Oh, lovely, a seven-month-old. So £1,000, that could go really far, right?
3: Oh my gosh, yeah, that's epic. It'll buy the kids' uniform.
2: And I take it you've got other kids as well, because you mentioned your daughters?
3: Yeah.
2: So summer holidays, very expensive.
3: Yeah. I'm obviously on maternity pay, so we've just been getting by.
2: It's so tough, isn't it? So tough. Well, look, Jade, tell me, what are you going to spend that money on?
3: Oh, a takeaway to start.
2: But are you going to pre-spend the money with that takeaway tonight? Yeah.
3: Oh, yes, for sure, yeah. Definitely get ahead of the school uniforms and squirrel some away for a holiday.
2: And
3: yeah, treat the kids.
2: Rob said it this morning on KMFM Breakfast. They're cheaper now. It's like £500 cheaper to go to an all-inclusive than it was like this month or so for next month. So you could definitely do that with £1,000.
3: Absolutely, yeah. Oh, amazing.
2: Jade,
3: so many pots to put it in.
2: 100%. I'm so happy for you. It was so amazing to hear everyone so happy in the background as well. You enjoy that cash and you enjoy the rest of your maternity leave with little one as well. What a lovely moment for you.
3: Oh, brilliant. Thank you so much.
2: Thank you, Jade.
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1: Traffic and travel.
2: Bexley, the A2 East Rochester Way, coastbound, one lane still shut because of flooding at the Black Prince interchange. Bean and Dartford looking slow because of the earlier accident on the A2 Watling Street London bound. Still got some queues between the Bean and Danth interchange, plus you've got some local traffic in and around Bean. The M25 towards the Dartford tunnel still stop start about 40 minutes through those queues. Tannington and the M2 coastbound, it's looking slow on the exit Sip Road for the roundabout. And Linton Road, temporary traffic lights making it busy towards Heath Road.
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Taylor Swift's Opalite, Chapel Roan and Pink Pony Club coming up. Hi, it's Ben, getting you home and into the bank holiday weekend at KMFM. And I saw this online earlier. A Brit has gone viral for using a Vinted hack to lower costs on her move to Australia. And can I just say, the word genius, I think, flies around way too easily. But Beth Hackman is a genius. I'm stating it now. You will agree. I've had a few friends move to Australia and they have all moaned about the moving costs. Well, Beth managed to send 8 kilograms of clothes from her wardrobe in the UK to Australia for £4. £4. Here's how she did it. She moved. She then asked her mum to send her through Vinted 4 bundles of her clothes for £1 each. She then bought them, and thanks to an offer in Australia, she got free delivery on those clothes. On average, it would cost around about £85 to send a similar size parcel from Australia to the UK. See, I told you, Beth's a genius. We all need to be a bit more like Beth.

0: If You're Getting Down on KMFM. Shout out to the guys setting up for the Hive Food and Drink Festival this weekend. They are playing us out loud on Hive Green. Stick with us. You're going to love the playlist from 7 o'clock tonight. Floor filler anthems, the perfect way to party into the bank holiday weekend with Rob. Before then, more tunes to come. Jason Derulo getting you ready for it, and Bruno Mars and Rosé after Travel.
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11: Bexley and the A2 East Rochester Way coastbound is one lane shut due to flooding at the Black Prince interchange. Maidstone and Fair Meadow northbound, there's a lane out due to roadworks at the White Rabbit roundabout. And the M25 towards the Dartford tunnels, taking 35 minutes through the queues.
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0: Beatles, Fight for This Love. And if you love your noughties tunes, join me Sunday night for Pop Anthems. 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
2: Traffic and travel.
0: Still some traffic hanging around in Bexley on the A2 East Rochester Way. That's going coastbound. There's a lane closed by the Black Prince interchange. The M25, if you're heading towards the Dartford tunnels from the Swanley interchange, it's taken about 30 minutes to get through the queues. If you check out the KMFM app, there's a full list of roadworks, including Maidstone's A229. There's a lane out at Stacey Street on the White Rabbit roundabout. And Dimchurch High Street, you've got temporary traffic lights.
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0: Floor Philanthems. This is Rob Wills. Welcome, welcome, welcome. If you missed what happened earlier on August's £1,000 Friday. Honestly, I don't think I've ever heard anybody so happy to win money with us here at KMFM. And what a summer of winning it's been with a summer money drop, Say It, Five in Time, Somerset Kids, and then £1,000 Friday as well. If you missed it, go and check it out on socials right now at KMFM Officials, where we are at. Right, stay there for Pitbull. Bamboo, we'll throw it back in the day with Bamboogie and Milky and Malgrab, the awesome 2026 remix of Just The Way You Are.
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2: 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Yeah, right, picture that with a Kodak. Or better yet, go to Times Square, take a picture of me with a Kodak. 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

0: doing the last bits of back-to-school shopping this weekend, maybe even doing it online right now. We're soundtracking it for you, hopefully. This is helping picking the school bag, the shoes, the school uniform, although I'm pretty sure you've probably got that all in hand, right? It's just about spending the last couple of days with little ones before they head back. If that's you, shout to you. Thanks for having us on the radio tonight. Right, Stardust, MK and Steve Angelo ready to go. We'll do Show Me Love, plus an old school David Guetta and Akon classic. Sexy Chick is on the way.
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0: 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Hope you're right. Welcome to the bank holiday weekend. 3 days of fun and play, hopefully, for you. 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

0: new project and Artful Dodger, and then bringing you tunes like Bebe Rexha's New Religion as well. This is Rob. Thanks for having us on. Your £1,000 Friday radio station wrapped up with another very happy customer. 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Right, just before 9 o'clock tonight, I'll give you a little teaser of what's to come in our old school set. Before then, though, David Guetta, Armin van Helden, and Avicii next.
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It's Avicii with My Feelings For You on Floor Filler Anthems Friday night. This is Rob. Hope you're good and happy bank holiday weekend, G. You know, I'm pretty sure if you've just tuned in right now, I know why you're here. It's because you know what we do at 9 o'clock every Friday and Saturday night. It's all about the old school tunes. And trust me when I say there are some absolute classics in there. Pitbull makes an appearance. Do you remember Kid Cudi? Day and Night. That's on the way. And Sharam.

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9: 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It's time to take it back.
10: Cheers having us on tonight's Rob on Floor Filler Anthems. My old school and anthems are here now. Are you ready for them? We got some tunes from back in the day. Sandy B's Make the World Go Round. Sharam, Party All the Time. And Anaya Day's Nasty Girl, tune I've not heard for ages. First of all, though, this was a song that confused all DJs back in the day because we couldn't work out if it was the title or the artist. It just turns out it was both. Who

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2: Mr. Worldwide to infinity. You know the roof on fire. 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
1: It's all about the bangers from back in the day. Pitbull and Fireball finishing off the old school and anthems. 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Right, coming your way. Gonna drop you some Sonny Federa. Gonna play some Becky Hill as well. And High Tech and Flo Rida just 2 minutes away. Don't move.
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